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1: We sing, we act, we play music and we dance. 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

At the Albany Public Library, situated on York Street, you will find friendly and welcome access to a world of information and entertainment to enrich your life. 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

Hi, Joe the Pharmacist here from Terry White, Kenmark, Chester Pass, Albany. 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They're perfect for busy people, carers, or anyone who wants a little extra peace of mind. 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

That was Paul McCartney there with his unplugged version of And I Love Her. That was a really stripped back version, which I think was very beautiful. Good morning. I'm Kat and my show's Full Spectrum. I'm excited to be here this morning on this a little bit dreary cold day, but always beautiful in beautiful Albany. Thanks, Greg, for your great show. He had to duck off a bit early today, but always has an amazing show. He's such a happy, joyful person to start off your Saturday mornings. So I hope you'll stay with me. I've got lots of songs today. I'm going to do some old songs, some new songs, a bit of Australian, a bit of soul. Maybe some songs you haven't heard for a while. There's some classics in there today. Lots of ones today with magnificent openings and great vocals. But first up, I'm going to be paying tribute to one of music's most extraordinary songwriters and performers and storytellers, Dolly Parton, who sadly passed away this week. We're going to begin with Jolene and then go on to some of her other songs as well. But before we do that, I need to give you a weather update. So in Albany right now, it's 13.9 degrees, feels like 11.2. Winds are easterly at 15 kilometres an hour with gusts up to 20 kilometres an hour. The humidity is 79%. UV index is 5, which is moderate. The barometric pressure is 1,032.5 hectopascals. And we've had no rain since 9 a.m. Today's forecast is cloudy, medium chance of showers. Winds easterly 25 to 35 kilometres per hour with a forecast max of 17 degrees. Looking ahead in Albany, Sunday will be partly cloudy with a low of 14 and a top of 22. Monday partly cloudy 13 to 21 and Tuesday cloudy with temperatures between 10 and 16. All right, so let's get back to some music. So as I said, we're going to start by playing Jolene, but this one is performed by the White Stripes. And it was originally written and recorded by Dolly in 1973, and it's a desperate plea to another woman not to take her lover, and it's become one of the most recognisable songs in popular music. And the White Stripes version was released in 2000, and it gives a classic raw stripped-back rock sound while preserving the urgency of Dolly's original. So here we go. Let's have a listen to the White Stripes version of Dolly's Jolene.

Like the White Stripes one. Okay, but here's another Dolly song now, and this one is when she was in partnership with Linda Ronstadt and Emmylou Harris, Those Memories of You. Here we go.

0: Danny and the girls that fight for equal pay, equal rights. Now, some of us are pit bulls, too. We appreciate the things you do. Thanks again for shining a light on the women that work from 9 to 5.
1: It's my pleasure. Dale.
2: Okay, that was Dolly Parton and Pitbull with the collaboration there, showing how Dolly is able to transcend all sorts of genres and collaborate with lots of different artists. So that was Pitbull on off of a 2023 album, Trackhouse. Being able to collaborate with a global pop superstar like Pitbull just shows how fun and contemporary she can be. She was an amazing person and sort of like a quiet philanthropist as well. She raised loads and loads of money to as a legacy with Imagination Library, and she provided millions of books to children, as well as her support for education literacy in a home region of Tennessee. I mean, she came from a very poor family, and I think she always held those roots and remembered where she came from, which is wonderful. She's such a lovely person. So we're going to play another song now. This is where she has covered After the Gold Rush, a Neil Young song, and she's doing this with another one with Linda Ronstadt and Emmylou Harris. So here we go.

0: That was After the Gold Rush, Dolly Parton, Linda Ronstadt and Emmylou Harris. Now, it is, what's the time, 29 past nine. Now, if you need a Justice of the Peace, you'll find one in the Albany Public Library every Monday from 12:30pm to 2pm upstairs at the Albany Public Library, 221 York Street, Albany. For further information, go to albany.wa.gov.au or call 6820 3600. 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Well, it's now time for another quick weather update as well. It's crept up a little bit to 14.1 degrees, feels like 10.6. Winds are easterly at 19 kilometres an hour with gusts up to 30 kilometres an hour. Humidity is 77%. The UV index is 5, which is moderate. The barometric pressure is 1,032.3 hectopascals. And we have no rain, although it's looking a bit grey and dreary out there. Around the regions, Denmark cloudy with a top of 18. Bremer Bay shower or two with a top of 18. Noongar up, cloudy with a top of 18. Jerramungup, shower or two with a top of 17. And Mount Barker, cloudy with a top of 16. All right. Yes, I've had a couple of people didn't enjoy the White Stripes version of Jolene. I'm sorry, Jenny. I'm sorry, Helen. It was a live version. I don't know whether that made it a little bit weird with the sound, but they are an acquired taste, I guess, as well. But never mind. I'm glad you like Paul McCartney. If there's any other songs you'd like me to play, I'm happy to play them for you. And that's anybody else as well. If you'd like me to play a song this morning to brighten up your day, you can SMS the station on 0483 951 009. I'm always happy to try and find your song for you and play it for you. I've got lots of great music coming up. I'm sort of going down a bit of a traditional path this morning with lots of familiar songs, ones that I've found have amazing intros or amazing vocals, and I'm doing featuring a section on Australian music as well, because I always love Australian artists. But right now, we're going to have a change of pace from Dolly. Another person that passed away this week was Tim Curry. He originated the role of Dr. Frankenfurter on the 1973 stage musical in London, the Rocky Horror Picture Show, and then it became a movie. It was such a classic movie. He was also Pennywise the Clown, not that I've seen the movie, the 1990 miniseries It, and his role in Clue and Home Alone 2 as well. But I think he's probably most famously known for the song Sweet Transvestite, so I'm going to play it because it was one of mine that I loved when I listened to watch the movie. So here we go. This is for Tim Curry, Sweet Transvestite.
1: How'd you do, I see you've met my faithful hand in hand. He's just a little brought down, because when you knocked, he thought you were the candy man.

0: So, come up to the lab and see what's on the slab. I see you shiver with anticipation. But maybe the rain is really to blame. So I'll remove the cause. But not the symptom.
1: Ah, you're such a jerk.
2: Oh man, last night went so badly. My girlfriend's brother was being a real tool, so me and my mates hit the clubs. But somehow we got kicked out, and then Helen rings me in the morning and says that her brother's in hospital because of us. What? How? I don't remember any fight, but my mates do, and they reckon I was pretty scary. I feel so bad. I've totally blown it with Helen. She was awesome.
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1: It's Saturday, the 29th of August, 2026. 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Gemini, no more hot air, it's time to put your money where your mouth is. 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Leo, you'd be wise to wait a few days before asking for that pay rise. 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Libra, a decision you make is liable to upset someone around you. 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Aquarius, seek advice about a decision you have to make that's troubling you. 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

Compagno. It was a long march from cadets. The 6th Battalion was an extra tour, and it was me who drew the card. We did Canungra and Shoal War.

That was The Hurt with their version of I Was Only 19. That was a Red Gum original, and that was a Triple J, off a Triple J Locker version from 2012. I'm going to be playing a few acoustic Australian artists now. Before that, before the Horoscopes, I played Boy and Bear with Tripping Over Time. 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They're located at Unit 5, 124 Lockyer Avenue, and they invite you to join their dedicated team of volunteers for the positions of a truck driver assistant or in-store retail assistants. 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Okay, so back to some more music now. And this is another one of my favourite artists. It's Tash Sultana with her Nick Drake version of Pink Moon.

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That was a karaoke bar, Angus and Julia Stone, and that was off their new album, 2026 album called Karaoke Bar. And that song came out of time spent travelling, including on the Greek island of Hydra. And it's about what can happen when a room full of strangers suddenly has music in common. So that was made across Greece, France, and Australia. Okay, now, are you interested in learning how to write? Then this group is for you. Held every second Thursday of the month at the Albany Library upstairs in the study space from 11 a.m. to 1 p.m. The group's coordinated by author and writer Roger Guinnery. For further information, go to albany.wa.gov.au or call 6820 3600. 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All right, so I'm continuing on with a few Australian artists in the acoustic sort of vibe. And here's another chill kind of Australian band, Royal Otis. And this song is Oysters in My Pocket off their 2022 album. Here we go.

That was Confidence by Ocean Alley, and that topped the 2018 Triple J Hottest 100. There you go, a little bit of Australian music trivia for you. And before that, we played Oysters in My Pocket by Royal Otis, another Australian band. Okay, we're going to give you a little announcement. Sorry, lost my train of thought there. 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For more information, find them on Facebook and Instagram, or contact 0431 263 476. I also need to do a weather update. It's crept up a little. It's now 14.6 degrees, feels like 11.2. Winds are east-southeasterly at 19 kilometres an hour, with gusts up to 22 kilometres an hour. Humidity is 76%. The UV index is 5, which is moderate. The barometric pressure is 1,032.1 hectopascals, and we've had no rain since 9 a.m. Okay, today's forecast is cloudy, medium chance of showers, winds easterly 25 to 35 kilometres per hour with a forecast maximum of 17 degrees. Looking ahead in Albany, Sunday will be partly cloudy with a low of 14 and a top of 22. Monday, partly cloudy, 13 to 21. And Tuesday, cloudy with temperatures between 10 and 16. It's 12 minutes past 10, and you're listening to Cat on Great Southern FM with Full Spectrum, and I'm playing a heap of songs, having great fun playing a range of songs. We've had a bit of an Australian set, and I've still got a couple more Australian songs to play with a bit of a vocal strength to them. But Jenny's texted in and she's requested a vocalist, she's requested either Kate or Joni. I've managed to find a Joni one for you, Jenny. Fantastic vocalist. I haven't played much Joni Mitchell on Full Spectrum, so great opportunity. This is Coyote from 1976. So this one's for you, Jenny, and I hope you forgive me for my White Stripes song from earlier on. Here we go.

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0: grounded.
1: That was Black Fella, White Fella, Triple J, Like a Virgin, with a great mix of artists there. It was Bad Dreams, Emily Waramurra, Mumbali and Peter Garrett playing their version of Black Fella, White Fella, which was the Warumpi band. I had their album, Big Name, No Blankets. I love that album so much. That was released in 1985. So I'm showing my age now, aren't I? It's a classic song with great lyrics, which mean a lot to me, I think. All right. And before that, another Like a Virgin song, Truly, Madly, Deeply. Jack River playing her version of that classic pop song. And at the top of that set was Joni Mitchell with Coyote, and that was for Jenny. And thanks, Jenny, for your words of encouragement about the variety that I play on the music on the show. So that ends that little bracket of music, which was all Australian artists. And I'm taking a complete, I don't know, 360, 180 I think is the correct one, of music now, and going into some classic music, which has amazing openings. And it's all old music. So hopefully you'll recognise these songs and enjoy the music, whatever it is you're up to today. And if you would like something, please text in, let me know what you think, how your day's going, what you're up to on this kind of cold and dreary Saturday, but always beautiful in Albany, I reckon. I'll just do a quick weather update and then we'll be back to some more music. So it's 29 past 10 and in Albany right now it's 15 degrees. It's gone up a little bit more, but it feels like 11.6. Winds are easterly at 20 kilometres an hour. Gusts up to 24 kilometres an hour. Humidity is 78%. UV index is 5, which is moderate. Barometric pressure is 1,032.1 hectopascals. And we've had no rain since 9 a.m. Looking ahead around the region, Denmark, cloudy with a top of 18. Bremer Bay, shower or two with a top of 18. Noongar up, cloudy with a top of 18. Jerramung up, shower or two with a top of 17. Now, the City of Albany is creating the 2027 Community Calendar, celebrating Pets of Albany, and they want your best pet photos. You don't need to be a professional photographer. If you've captured a great photo of what makes your pet special, the City would love to see it. Before submitting your photo, please remember, images must be landscape to suit the calendar layout. 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Oh, there you go. That sounds like an incentive. Expressions of interest close 4 p.m. Monday, 31st of August, 2026. So it's coming up soon. 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All right, so let's get back to our classic music session with amazing intros. With the first one is the Moody Blues. Go now, listen to the beginning of this. It's awesome. We've

If you like cruisy, easy listening music with some nostalgia and a bit of contemporary thrown in, then join me, Leslie, for Saturday Sounds each Saturday, 12 to 3. Let's do lunch.

That was Daydream in Blue. That version was I Monster, but that was originally released in 1969 by the Gunter Kallman Choir. And I just love the intro on that one as well. So Daydream in Blue. And before that, the classic awesome Moody Blues with Go Now. It's 22 to 11. John's texted in and he's said, good morning, John. And he has given me a subtle hint that Van Morrison is turning 81 on Monday. So I better play a tribute happy birthday song for Van. So I'll do that in a sec. I just need to let you know that an exhibition of the botanical world of Mary Delaney is on now at the Princess Royal Fortress. The exhibition showcases 51 images of English artist Mary Delaney's floral paper collages, allowing audiences to view her delicate works. Beginning her botanical masterpieces at the age of 72. Wow, that's a good age to start doing things. Hope for me yet. Delaney went on to create an astonishing 985 intricately detailed floral collages over a 10-year period. The botanical world of Mary Delaney will be on display at the Princess Royal Fortress Married Quarters daily until the 24th of October. This is a collaboration between the British Museum and the City of Albany. For more information, visit the City of Albany website events page or ring 6820 3000. 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Okay, so here we go, John. This one's for you. It's Van Morrison, Into the Mystic.

So that song was for John Van Morrison, Into the Mystic, and also for Van, because he is apparently turning 81 on Monday. Happy birthday, Van. You are amazing. I can't believe you're still going so strong with your amazing music. All right, now we're going back in time now to 1954 with the Chords. This song is called Shaboom, and a bit of doo-wop going on, and the opening to this is just wonderful. I hope you like this one. Here we go.

That was Piece of My Heart. That was made famous by Janis Joplin, but that version was the original by Irma Franklin, who is Aretha's older sister. There you go. And that was released in 1967. Great vocals on that one. And before that, we had the Blues Brothers, Shake a Tail Feather, from 1978 to 1980. So a bit more doo-wop. And another classic doo-wop one, the Oogum Boogum song, from 1967, Brenton Wood. So they're a bit of fun, and I just love the music. The old music has got so much to offer, and it's nice to go back in time. I've been binging on those kind of songs just recently. Okay, so the Piece of My Heart was a Janis cover, and now we're going to a Janis song. I think this is my favourite Janis song, Cry Baby, off the Pearl album from 1971.

one thing well. You only gotta do one thing well to make it in this world, man. 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All you ever gotta do is be a good man one time to one woman.

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1: All right, it's 11 o'clock and it's time for a quick weather update in Albany. It is now 15 degrees, feels like 11.6. Winds are easterly at 20 kilometres an hour with gusts up to 26 kilometres an hour. Humidity is 79%. UV index is 5, which is moderate. Barometric pressure is 1,032 hectopascals, and we've had no rain since 9 a.m. Today's forecast is cloudy, medium chance of showers, winds easterly 25 to 35 kilometres per hour with a forecast maximum of 17 degrees. And looking ahead in Albany, Sunday will be partly cloudy with a low of 14 and a top of 22. Monday, partly cloudy, 13 to 21. And Tuesday, cloudy with temperatures between 10 and 16. So we've got our little mild weather section coming up for Albany for the next week or so. But if you have a flourishing pot plant, prize rose, or promising patch of vegetables, why not show them off in the horticulture competition at the 2026 Albany Show, Friday 13th and Saturday 14th November. 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Grow it, nurture it and show it. Okay. Well, Tim, oh, faithful Tim, he always texts in. You're such a regular listener, Tim, to all the shows. I know you are. And he always tries to sneak in a sneaky you too. And because you're so faithful to Great Southern FM, I will play The Streets Have No Name, because he thinks that song has the best intro. And he's listening with a tranny in one hand and a chainsaw in the other. Don't get your hands mixed up, Tim. It could be very dangerous. All right, here we go. For Tim, The Streets Have No Name.

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Through local voices, authentic stories, and a diverse range of music, Great Southern FM strengthens community bonds and keeps us connected. 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It's the heartbeat of the Great Southern, echoing who we are and what we value. I'm Scott Leary, MLA, member for Albany.

I know they're just little things, but I need these little things, 'cause it's the little things that mean an

Oh, Dusty Springfield there with "You Don't Have to Say You Love Me." I've just played a set of four female voices, all completely different, but they all have that ability to make you feel like you're right there with them. So we had Dusty Springfield with "You Don't Have to Say You Love Me," and then before that, "Little Things Mean a Lot" by Betty Swan, and the wonderful Janis Joplin with "Cry Baby," and Irma Franklin, who is Aretha's older sister, with "Peace of My Heart." So I hope you enjoyed those songs. I also snuck in a song for Tim there with U2, "The Streets Have No Name." All of these songs have these amazing big intros which really draw you into a song. So I hope you're enjoying listening to those. If you've got one with a great intro that you think everyone would like to hear, please text in and let me know. 0483 951 009. I'd love to be able to play it for you. And I hope you're having a wonderful Saturday listening to the music or whatever it is you're up to out and about around beautiful Albany. Now, Give Right is an Western Australian charity helping ensure every child has the school supplies they need to learn and succeed. By collecting new and gently used stationery from families, school, businesses and the wider community, Give Right provides quality school supplies to students who might otherwise go without, while helping reduce waste by keeping stationery out of landfill. 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That's Give, WRITE, as in writing. Or phone Audrey on 0413 509 055. That's a worthwhile charity, I think. I'm a teacher and we often have children without stationery supplies, so that would be wonderful. Okay, what's up next? We are going to continue with some more incredible music. This one with a great intro is the Schubert Singers with "Stand on the Word." Wonder what you think of this one.

That was Benny King there with Stand By Me, made famous by John Lennon. And before that, we had Donny Hathaway singing a John Lennon song, Jealous Guy, from his live 1972 album. Yeah, there we go. Nice little segue there. I don't know whether I actually planned that one, but anyway, I'll take it. And at the top of that set, we had, what was before that? The Joubert Singers with the most amazing choir. I hope you enjoyed that one. I really loved hearing that big choir song. So I'm looking at songs with big intros today. Luke, hello, brother Luke. My brother has texted in from Perth, and he thinks the Station to Station by David Bowie or Karen Dalton, Something on Your Mind. Something on Your Mind. Yeah, they're both great songs. I will play it, but in a bit, because I have to find them. They're not on the system, but I have ways of getting them, Luke. So just hang in there for a little bit longer, and I'll play a song for you. But I just need to let you know that Storytime is on at the Albany Public Library. Awesome thing to go along to with your kids. 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All right, now, what's the weather doing? It's 15.6 degrees, but it feels like 11.3. Winds are easterly at 26 kilometres an hour with gusts up to 35 kilometres an hour. Humidity is 79% and the UV index is 5, which is moderate. Looking around the regions, Denmark cloudy with a top of 18, Bremer Bay shower or two with a top of 18, Noongar up cloudy with a top of 18, Jerramunga up shower or two with a top of 17, and Mount Barker cloudy with a top of 16. Okay, so I've got just under half an hour left of my show. I've been having lots of fun playing all sorts of different music today. I've had some Australian music, lots of music with big intros, and at the beginning there I was playing great acoustic songs. So hopefully you've been enjoying the music. You've only got a little bit of time if you would like to hear a song, but I'd love to play it for you if I can. You can text in on 0483 951 009. But let's get back to some more music now, and this one is Stevie Wonder with Pastime Paradise, and again, another awesome intro. Hear what you think of this one.

And I heard, as it were, the noise of thunder, one of the four beasts saying, "Come and see." And I saw, and behold, a white horse.

man going round taking names, and he decides who to free and who to blame. Everybody won't be treated all the same. There'll be a golden ladder reaching down when the man comes around. The hairs on your arm will stand up at the terror in each sip and in each sup. Will you partake of that last offered cup or disappear into the potter's ground when the man comes around? Hear the trumpets, hear the pipers, 100 million angels singing.

whirlwind is in the thorn tree. The virgins are all trimming their wicks. The whirlwind is in the thorn tree. It's hard for thee to kick against the pricks. Till Armageddon, no shalom, no shalom. Then the father hen will call his chickens home. The wise men will bow down before the throne. And at his feet they'll cast their golden crowns. When the man comes around, whoever is unjust, let him be unjust still. Whoever is righteous, let him be righteous still. Whoever is filthy, let him be filthy still. Listen to the words long written down. When the man comes around.

0: virgins are all trimming their wicks. The whirlwind is in the thorn tree. It's hard for thee to kick against the pricks. In measured hundredweight and penny pound, when the man comes around.
1: And I heard a voice in the midst of the four beasts, and I looked, and behold, a pale horse, and his name that sat on him was Death, and hell followed with him.

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2: 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You're listening to Full Spectrum with me, Kat, on Great Southern FM. I've had a great morning this morning playing so many classic songs and old ones that have just, I just love old songs. And every time I hear them, I go, oh, there's so many more to play. And I'm running out of time and I won't get through them all, but never mind. There's plenty more shows coming up. So I've only got about just under 15 minutes left of my show today. Tim texted in and he said he enjoyed the Johnny Cash one, which I just played before. Just then I played Gladys Knight and the Pips, Midnight Train to Georgia, and then Johnny Cash. And my brother Luke, Tim's got a brother Luke, I've got a brother Luke, he has requested either Station to Station or Karen Dalton. I've got Karen Dalton for you, Luke, seeing as you said you think it's your song for 2026. So here we go. Here is Karen Dalton. She has such a distinctive voice. I hope you like this one as well, everyone else.

That was Fletcher C. Johnson with Gone Down the River. And that is I'm going to leave it today. We've had a few old songs, a few new ones, a bit of Australia, a bit of soul, and hopefully a few songs that stay with you after the radio goes quiet. But stay tuned because there's more awesome music coming up. Leslie's in the building setting up for her show, Saturday Sounds with Leslie. So no reason to turn off your radio. Just keep listening because there's always something great to listen to. And after Leslie today, there is Sports Snippets with Hutch and Greg. So, that's always a lot of fun as well. So I'm going to leave you now and I'm going to end with the classic intro song that everybody knows, Rolling Stones, Sympathy for the Devil.

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Good afternoon, everyone. It's Leslie. Welcome to Saturday Sounds for another week. 29th of August already. I am just so surprised. They did say once you reach a certain age, time flies by. It certainly does. Well, thank you, Kat, for another fabulous show. It was lovely, wasn't it, today, hearing some older tunes and well-known songs. And what a great Johnny Cash track that was. Well, you've just listened to Boy and Bear, their Australian duo, and that was their song Rabbit Song, which I've not heard before and I quite like, a little bit different. Well, we got a bit of sun outside, a little bit of cloud, and just a tiny little bit of drizzle about half an hour ago. But the North Road Ovals are covered with lots of kids playing sport, which is just really good to see. So we're expecting a top today of 17 degrees. Out at the airport at the moment, it's sitting straight on 16 degrees, feels like 12.2. The humidity, 75%. Oops, it's just changed. It's now 79%. The winds are easterly, 26 kilometres per hour, with wind gusts up to 40 kilometres per hour. According to the little rain radar, not much happening, and it's all out to sea. Now, let's see what's happening around the regions. So, Denmark, Bremer Bay and Awangarup, you're all looking for a top of 18 today. And the rest, Jerramungup and Mount Barker, 17, and there is rain and cloud happening around all the areas around here. Well, I hope you've had a good week. I've got some great variety for you today, and because dear Reg, one of our beautiful presenters who passed away not so long ago, he used to champion new Australian talent. So I've got a little bit of new Australian talent in my show today. So I hope that makes Reg happy up there. But we're going to start off with Agneta, I can never say her name, the gorgeous blonde bombshell from ABBA. Anyway, this is one of her latest efforts now that she's gone solo, and it's When You Walk in the Room.

0: Save You a Seat, and that was Alex Warren. And before that, we had the fabulous 1975 song Chevy Van, written and performed by Sammy Johns. Now, he was mainly a songwriter for others, but he did perform this particular song, and it flew to the top of the charts in 1975. And then in 1976, van sales absolutely went through the roof. I thought that was rather humorous anyway. And then Agnetha, before that, with When You Walk in the Room. I'm so glad that she's still performing, because she still does have a great voice.
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0: Now, in Kat's show, she was doing like big introductions or interesting intros into songs, and I've always been very attracted to interesting intros. So I've got a few songs this week with interesting intros, and also some interesting behind the lyrics as well, different instruments and arrangements. So listen carefully, because there's lots of lyrics as well, different instruments and arrangements. So listen carefully, because there's lots of

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1: Yes, isn't that fantastic service? Putting on the breakfasts there, that's just wonderful. Okay, we were listening to Ronnie Burns there. Did you guess that? In the morning, singing a BG song there. And before that, we had Hallelujah, I Love Her So by Hugh Laurie. And Tommy James and the Shondells with Dragging the Line. Now, Tommy was born in 1947 and he just loved music so much that every day after school he would go and work in a record shop. So there you go. Sometimes you're just born with it, aren't you? Okay, well, I've got Shepherd coming up now with Coming Home.

0: Shepherd there with Coming Home. Two sisters and a brother from Australia. And one of the sisters, Amy, she does a bit of solo work as well. And I have played some of her music. She's got a great voice. Okay, well, it's just past 12:30. And looking out the window, it's very grey. The temperature is now 15.6 degrees, feels like 11.6. The humidity shot up to 80%, and the winds are east-southeasterly, 24 kilometres per hour, with the winds gusting at 36 kilometres per hour. The UV index is moderate, but do still please take care. Okay, I've got some interesting songs this next half hour, and I'm also going to do a Tim Curry song because we did lose him during the week, as well as our beautiful Dolly. But I don't want to dwell too long on Dolly because all the presenters have just done the most beautiful little tributes to her, and I'm just going to play my favourite song that she sings a little bit later, because I just feel that it has such a beautiful message. But just before 1 o'clock, I'll be playing a Tim Curry song. So if you're still listening, Tim out there, that's for you. Okay, let's keep the music going. So here we go with Home Is You, John Wilde and Rosie Darling.
1: We fought last night, woke up and left without saying goodbye. I went for a drive, you know how I get when I ain't thinking right.

the gorgeous Marianne Faithfull there with Summer Nights. And before that, Helen Reddy with Peaceful. And Home Is You by John Wilde. Now, he did have success with that song back in 2024, but once Rosie Darling joined him in a duet, it just really went off. So there we go. A nice little trio of songs there. Hello, Hugh. He did not guess that it was Ronnie Burns. Ah, there's my music muse up there. And hello, Tim. Yes, I do agree. We've just lost so many incredible artists this year. It hasn't been a good year, has it, 2026? Anyway, let's move on. I did say at the beginning of the show that there was some new Australian talent. Well, my next two songs are such items. We've got Brittle Wings by Vera Blue and Drowning in a Diamond by William Lebrun. I'll tell you a little bit about them after the songs, except that Vera Blue has been described as haunting and raw, and her voice is beautiful.

0: William LeBrun there with Drowning in a Diamond. Now, he was a top six finalist in the Australian Idol last year, and he loves swing. And before that, we had the stunning voice of Vera Blue with Brittle Wings. So, beautiful new Australian talent there.
1: Almost one in three Australians has high blood pressure. 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
0: Right, this is Madonna's cover of American Pie, and her friend Rupert Everett, who is also a big English actor. They starred together in the year 2000 movie The Next Best Thing, a romantic comedy. So she talked him into backing her up. So the male voice you hear in the back is Rupert Everett. Here we go with American Pie.

Tom Jones there with Green, Green Grass of Home. That was released in November 1966, and by December it was number one on the UK singles chart. And before that we had American Pie with Madonna. I'm running a little bit late for the 1 o'clock weather, but I'm going to play Tim Curry's song Before the Weather. So it's called Anyone Who Has a Heart. And it's not something that you would associate with Tim Curry with all his Rocky Horror Picture Show stuff, but he was born in 1946, passed away 80 years of age. And he began his career on stage in the production of Hair, and that went from 1968 to 1969, and then the Rocky Horror Picture Show on stage, 1973 to 1975, playing the part of Frankenfurter, and then he went on to play him in the movie as well. He's done lots of voiceover work, and just last year he released his memoir, Vagabond. So I'm a bit sad about Tim, he's been overlooked a little bit, but anyway, here's his song here, Anyone Who Has a Heart.

Every time you go away, I always say, this time it's goodbye.

There we go, Tim Curry there. And yes, let's not forget him. Okay, 16 degrees outside, feels like 12.1, humidity 79%, the winds are now easterly, 24 kilometres per hour, with the wind gusting at 32 kilometres per hour. There's no fire danger rating at the moment, and the UV index is moderate. Let's have a look. The rain is mainly out to sea. So tomorrow we're going to have a partly cloudy day with a medium chance of showers in the morning. Temperatures 14 to 22. Monday, temperatures 13 to 21 with showers increasing. High chance, most likely in the afternoon and evening. Tuesday, minimum 11, maximum 16. 20% chance of rain, and it's going to be cloudy. So the temperatures are starting to get up a little bit. So 22 tomorrow and 21 on Monday. That's good. I hope I can be sitting out on my little deck in the sun for a little while. Okay, I've got another fairly newish Australian artist. He was on the Australian Idol in 2009, but he didn't get to release any music until 2021. And his debut single was called Rays Like That, and it became the fastest ever debut single to reach 1 million streams. But this particular song, he's only just put it out. It's called Country Song, and it's got bagpipes in it. I'm so excited. I love bagpipes. So here we go with Country Song, and the artist's name is James Johnston.

0: Billy Reiki there, born in Fife, Scotland, with his song, Song That I Sing. And before that, Country Song with James Johnston and bagpipes. Fancy having bagpipes in country music. It's about time. Okay, now my next three songs, I really like them because they've all got interesting things happening in the background. So the first one is When I'm Dead and Gone by McGuinness Flint. Now, this is a duo, Tom McGuinness from Manfred Mann and Huey Flint from the John Miles Band got together in 1970 and formed McGuinness Flint. Now, this song did go to number 2 in the UK and number 47 in the USA. And then I've got Elvis Costello and my favourite version of Eleanor Rigby by Joan Baez. So try and listen to the background a bit in these three songs. But first of all, we have a message from our sponsor.
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0: Wow. Do love that version. There's just so much going on in the background, but it doesn't overshadow her beautiful voice, Joan Baez there. And then before that, we had Elvis Costello, and I do like his voice too. Don't Let Me Be Misunderstood. And before that, the duo of McGinnis Flint with When I'm Dead and Gone. Now, who likes classical music? Well, we've got just the show for you if you do.
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0: Yes, it's a beautiful show. You can just sit there and drift away. Well, you're with Leslie. This is Saturday Sounds and you're listening to Great Southern FM 100.9. Now, my next artist is a new Albany girl. Yes, from Albany. Her name is Carla Genevieve, and or Genevieve, I'm not sure. And this song is from her album, Don't Be Afraid. Now, she got the title from the famous Irish poet Seamus Heaney's last words to his wife before he died, which was the 30th of August 2013. He said to her, "Be not afraid." So her album is called Don't Be Afraid. And this song is called I Still Think About You. So this is our own Albany girl, Carla.

So we had Carla Genevieve there with I Still Think About You, our Albany talent. I really wish she goes far, and with a voice like that, I think she will. And she was followed by John Williamson with a sweet little song, Drink a Little Love. And thank you, Hugh. He's enjoying the songs, so that's really good. I feel like he's my mentor, and if he's happy, then that makes me happy. Okay, it's 1:30. Let's have a look. Oh, we've gone up to 16.1. So we are expecting a top of 17 today. It feels like 12.9 outside though. Humidity 79%. And the wind is 20 kilometres per hour from an easterly direction, gusting at 29 kilometres per hour. Let's have a look and see what's happening around the area. It's very mild day all around. So we've got Denmark, Bremer Bay and Nowanga up, all a little bit of rain, a little bit of sun, and they're looking for a top of 18. And Jerramungup and Mount Barker, the same, a little bit of rain, a little bit of sun, and they're looking for a top of 17. Okay, now for my little song for Dolly. I love all of her music. As I said, she's a huge singer crush for me, but my favourite one of hers is called The Bargain Store, and it's all about finding love again when you're older. And I just love the lyrics, and I just love the sentiment, and I just think it's such a beautiful thing to let people know that just because you're older doesn't mean that you're on the heap. And I just think she's always been a beautiful, kind, gentle person, and I just feel like this song embraces her. And then I'm following that with a Kenny Rogers song, of course, Three Times a Lady. So enjoy this little song, especially for Dolly.

Kenny Rogers there, Three Times a Lady. And I'm sure he would have sung that to Dolly because she was such a special, special lady. And that was The Bargain Store sung by Dolly. So they're both up there now. I hope they've found each other up there. So that's very sad. Well, I've got some brand new music now from English singer James Blunt, Tastes Like Summer. And then that's followed by a brand new Aussie artist from Perth, Monique Jasmine. But first, let's listen to James Blunt with his fabulous new song, Tastes Like Summer.

A new emerging singer-songwriter from Perth, Monique Jasmine with Let Me In. And before that, James Blunt's latest single just out, Tastes Like Summer. Okay, let's have a little bit of Donovan with Colours.

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1: Yes, don't forget, Sunday mornings, if it's too wet and cold to go to church, you can just turn the radio on and listen to George. Hello, Mandy. Nice to hear from you again. She really enjoyed the Dolly Parton and Kenny Rogers songs and wants to know if I'm playing any more. No, I'm not, because just about every presenter all week has been flooding with Dolly songs, as it should be, and she was just so stunning. But I just thought I'd just play my favourite one. But I do have some more older music coming up. After 2 o'clock, I've got a Lee Hazelwood and Nancy Sinatra a duet, Tommy Rowe, Brenda Lee, got some Otis Redding. So I've still got some really good sort of older music coming up. And then I've also got in my last half hour, Elvis Presley, Randy Travis, and an Engelbert Humperdinck brand new song that's been arranged by Rick Wakeman of War of the Worlds fame. But what I'd like to play for you now is Cat Stevens and his song Wild World. Now, he's just re-released it. Well, he re-released it in 2020, but I've only just discovered it now. And he wanted to shift away from the sparse 1970 acoustic original. So now it takes on a tender waltz and tango feel with a slow-burning clarinet and a Parisian accordion. So it remains in the original key of A minor, but Cat's voice is now older and more matured, and it has new background vocalists. So I don't know about this one, but we'll give it a go because that's what we do, isn't it? We like to listen to new music. So this is Cat Stevens' new version of Wild

Well, that was certainly very different, wasn't it? You could still tell it was that song. But so maybe Cat Stevens is moving in a new direction now with his music. So that was Wild World, and that was released in September 2020. It's 2 o'clock. A quick look at the weather. It's 15.9, feels like 12.3. Humidity is 80%. The wind's picked up a little bit, 22 kilometres per hour, east-southeasterly, and the winds are gusting at 29 kilometres per hour. Now, a three-day forecast. Let's see what's happening in the next few days. It's going to be a little bit warmer tomorrow, 22 degrees, minimum 14, partly cloudy with a 40% chance of rain. Monday, 13 to 21, showers increasing to 90%, most likely in the afternoon and evening. And Tuesday, 11 to 16, a slight chance of a shower in the morning. So there we go. Interesting weather format. Right, I might throw another Dolly song in. Mandy, if you want to request one, just send it through. We've our program manager loaded up our machine with lots of Dolly songs. So if you would like another Dolly song, send me a message and I'll put one on for you. But now we're going to hear a really ripper song by Lee Hazlewood and Nancy Sinatra. They just don't stop amazing me. And I keep finding them all over the place, but this one is really a bit different, and it's called Sand.

That was American singer-songwriter Tommy Rowe with Heather Honey. He was born in 1942 and he was known as a bit of a bubblegum artist, although he did do a little bit of pop rock. And before that, we had Lee Hazelwood and Nancy Sinatra with Sand. I can't believe I'm still finding songs from them that I haven't heard yet. I just really enjoy them as a duo. Okay, so Mandy has got back to me. She would love another Dolly song. So I'm going to be playing Here You Come Again very shortly. And hello, Jeff. Thank you for sending a message in. Cat Stevens, yes, he liked the little jazzy bits, but he prefers the original. I think I prefer the original as well. Okay, I've got some more music. This one's from a group called The Old North, and they're from Portland in Maine, which I really like. I still dream about the beautiful clam chowder I had when I was there a few years ago. Such a beautiful little town with all these quirky shops, and because it snows there, all the roofs on the houses are like big ski slopes. It's just, it was absolutely wonderful. So this is a little indie folk group from Portland, and they're going to sing Come September.

0: The wonderful Dolly Parton there with Here You Come Again. So thank you, Mandy, for that request. And before Dolly, we had Brenda Lee with Losing You. And before that, The Old North with Come September. Now, I'm going to play The Dock of the Bay now by Otis Redding. It came out in 1967. It was written by Otis and a fellow called Steve Cropper. Now, Otis started writing the song while he was living on a rented houseboat in Sausalito in California. And the iconic whistling at the end, he just did that to fill up because he needed to do a fourth verse. So he just whistled to the end of the music and he said, "I'll write the fourth verse later." But unfortunately, he died before he could complete the song. So Steve decided to leave it in, and then he added in the sound of seagulls and waves. So this is the story behind the whistling at the end, which is a bit sad. But it was the first posthumous number one hit on the Billboard 100. So now that you know the little story behind the song, Otis Redding with Dock of the Bay.
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That was one of the performers from the Australian Idol 2026. His name is Charlie Moon and his surname is Meeda, and that was him singing My Girl, which was a Smokey Robinson song. So that's some more new talent for you to keep your eyes out for. Unusual name, so you shouldn't forget him, Charlie Moon. And before that, we had Jason Owen. He's another great Aussie singer, Always On My Mind. And, of course, before that, Otis Redding with The Dock of the Bay. So you're with Leslie. It's just about getting on to 2:30. You're on Great Southern FM 100.9. Hutch will be in the studio 3 o'clock with Greg through till 5:30. Then there's the half-hour show Pitch In, which is another sporting little show. It's just for half hour, goes through till 6. And then at 6 o'clock, you've got Saturday Night with Adam, and he goes through till late. So lots more fabulous talent coming up. Now, did you know that this last week has been Scams Awareness Week? Now, this year's theme is No One's Just a Number. Reminds us that behind every scam is a real person and anyone can be targeted. Scammers often use pressure, trust and convincing stories to make you act quickly. 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So don't get caught out. They're just horrible. Okay, the temperature outside is 15.8. Feels like 12.7. Let's have a little listen to Elvis Presley and Anne Margaret, The Lady Loves Me. And then we've got a Randy Travis. And then we've got brand new music by Engelbert Humperdinck featuring Rick Wakeman's arrangement. And that song is called Beth, which is a cover of a Kiss song. So Gene Simmons was the lead singer of Kiss. So you'll be able to see what Engelbert does with the song. But first of all, we've got The Lady Loves Me with Elvis Presley and Anne Margaret.

I'm simply aware I'm hard to resist.

0: Gosh, Engelbert Humperdinck still going, and that's his brand new 2026 single, the cover of the Kiss song Beth. And Hutch is just looking up to see how old he is. I think he's nearly 90 and still got that amazing voice. Spot on, 90, is it?
1: 2nd of May, 1936.
0: Wow. So he was born in 1936. Gosh, it may. So he is. He's 90. Heavens above. Well done, Engelbert.
1: Yeah, the engineers went to town.
0: And Randy Travis before that with Is It Still Over? And that was released on the 12th of June, 2019. And then it was released again posthumously as part of the compilation album The Tree of Forgiveness. And Elvis Presley and Anne Margaret there with The Lady Loves Me, and that's from the 1964 musical movie Viva Las Vegas. And thank you, Marlene. Marlene's listening in up there in Perth, and she says she's enjoying the music and she's finding all my little tidbits quite interesting. So that's good, because as an announcer, you just don't want to be talking all the time, do you? And talking nothing. Yeah, Hutch is agreeing. So you might have gathered Hutch is in the building, people. So he'll be taking over at 3 o'clock. So thank you. But yeah, if I find it what I think is a little interesting tidbit, I do like to put it in. Okay, so let's keep the music going. We've got Sierra Ferrell coming up next after this little message.
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I've been down this road before. I remember every tree, every single blade of grass holds a special place for me. And I remember every town and every hotel room and every song I ever sang on a guitar out of tune.

There we go. That was the New Seekers, which were an English group. What Have They Done to My Song? Before that, the legendary John Prine. What a voice. I Remember Everything. And before that, there was Sierra Ferrell with her song In Dreams. And she was born in 1988 in West Virginia. Right. It's 9 minutes to 3 o'clock. I'll be handing over to Hutch, and Greg is also in the studio now, so won't be long before they take over. So I've got a quirky little Bee Gees song for you now, and then I'll come and say my goodbyes. So this is the Bee Gees with Jumbo.

0: The Bee Gees there with a Jumbo. That's a funny little song, wasn't it? Okay. Who's got empty egg cartons lying around? We've all got them, haven't we? So if you're wanting something to do with them, Food Bank Albany have put a call out for all of your empty egg cartons. So if you do have them lying around, please just take them and drop them off to Food Bank on Coburn Road, and they thank you for your assistance. Or you can also give Warren a call, 98426645. So, empty egg cartons, Food Bank Albany, Coburn Road. Right, it's time for me to say goodbye. I can't wait to get home. I'm going to get in my pyjamas and get ready to watch Carlton playing football tonight. So excited. It'll probably be their last game, but I don't get to watch them very often unless they're playing the Eagles or the Dockers. So I'm quite excited that they're actually going to play it on free-to-air TV. But anyway, I hope you have a good week. I've enjoyed being with you today. I'll be back next Saturday for Saturday Sounds at 12 o'clock. So stay tuned for Hutch and Greg now. So just remember, be kind to everybody. And let's all try and look up to Dolly and emulate her sharing and giving nature. So I'm going to finish off now with Leo Sayer. I had his posters all over my bedroom wall alongside David Bowie. and he's going to sing Train for you. So here we go. Bye for now. I'll catch you next week.
1: Running through my life like a river, like a song.

0: A bit of a long outro there, but well done, Leslie. And Leslie's got her Carlton Blues scarf on and wearing it very proudly. I hope she feels the same way after the game tonight. So enjoy the game and go the Blues. Right, Greg, are you with us, mate? Are you with us?
1: Good afternoon. Am I on air today?
0: You are going well.
1: Have I nailed it?
0: You've nailed it, mate.
1: You've nailed it, mate, because I had a terrible start on the program early this morning. So all the glitches should be gone.
0: Right. Well, we'll wait and see, but we'll touch wood as we say that, but we're getting there. Right, so before we get into the weather, we've decided we'll try and plan it to a degree, our show. We have an agenda. It's like a meeting. Right, we've got the usual flash score as, for sport around the nation and the world and that. Then we've got the Aussie Rules, Great Southern Football League, got the Netball, which is the Albany Netball Association, Lower Great Southern Hockey Association, try and cover a bit of hockey and soccer, and a few snippets from the Albany Advertiser. And I've got a couple of little Australian sports lingos as well, if we can slip that in.
1: Good.
0: What else have we got? And then Greg's got his items. Can you guess what they are? Yeah, Formula One, supercars, bit of boxing, yeah. Yep. Local roller derby, Albany Kart Club August meeting results, and Women's World Surf. Now, yep. Just on a couple of those items, Greg, you've got some participation from the public with
1: Football
0: Sports.
1: Yep.
0: Could you elaborate on that, please?
1: Yes, just quickly, I got in touch with the organiser from the roller derby. And captain of the team, you've put me on the spot, whose name escaped me, but I think it was Jarvis is her name. Hello, Jarvis, if you're listening, because you had a big day on today. And she gave me a good rundown of what's going on this afternoon or tonight and what the roller sport's all about, a snippet on how it's all set up, and hopefully get down there and everybody can come down. And she, gave me an open invitation, Hutch, but I've got three young kids to look after, so I'm definitely going to go watch the next one. So, but she's expecting about 300 down there. So,
0: oh, nice.
1: Yeah.
0: And just on that, quite a few years ago, when I first started the show on Saturday afternoon, about four or five years ago now, I did kind of promote it. You know, it's free advertising for your sporting association or club. And we did get a few takers, but not many. Now, if you're interested in promoting your club or association, you can email our address, which is office@greatsouthernfm.com. Market attention to Hutch and Greg, and we'll read out whatever it is on the Saturday. So we'd like to do that. We'd like to do a lot more, and even including an interview. And we can arrange an interview during the week and record it, and then we'll play it back Saturday even, if you can't come here live.
1: Pretty good idea. It's so. And when I was having my chat to the such person as Jarvis, she's more than willing to come in and have a chat. Hopefully next week, give us a rundown on how today went. But yeah, you're spot on, Hutch, because there's a lot going on around in Albany, a lot of sports. And look, it doesn't matter if it's bowls or
0: that's right,
1: doesn't matter what it is.
0: See, yep. I rely on those sports I mentioned earlier on at the beginning of the show. Yep. It's where I get it from, the websites, and that's all the information.
1: Yeah, let's do it all. Let's get stuck in
0: the
1: local.
0: That's a bit personal. I'd rather have people representing them.
1: Yes. We'll get on, and I'll talk about it a little. I'll talk about it more later with the Albany Car Club, because there's a gentleman there, Hutch, which I'm going to explain a little bit about karting, but he's 89 years of age.
0: Incredible.
1: G'day, Al, if you're listening, and anybody in the club who is listening, a stellar job, and he's very, very fit and fast in his kart.
0: In his car. What about on his pin?
1: Oh, let's leave that one alone.
0: Right, the weather. Currently it's 16 degrees, feels like 13.2, and the maximum today was at 1:30 at 16.6, so it's gone down by 0.6 of a degree. But you were telling me off air, though, Greg, it felt like, what, about 5 degrees?
1: Oh, mate, at the under-10s round robin today from 8:30 till probably 12:30. I'll debate that temperature check.
0: Okay, and the wind's coming in from the east at 19 kilometres an hour. Humidity are 80%, and the UV index is 5, which
1: was.
0: Is quite, yeah, it's going higher now, which is moderate. And for the rest of the day, cloudy, slight chance of a shower, and the wind's coming in from the east, 25 to 35 kilometres per hour. Sunday, we've got partly cloudy conditions, medium chance of showers, most likely in the early morning, and a 14 to 22 temperature range. Monday, mostly sunny morning again. Very high chance of showers, most likely in the afternoon and evening. So the mornings might be okay, but the afternoons, not so. Light winds becoming west to northwesterly, 20 to 25 k's in the morning, and then tending west to southwesterly, 30 to 45 k's in the middle of the day. That's for Monday. Tuesday, cloudy, slight chance of a shower, 10 to 16. And tomorrow, Denmark, partly cloudy, 13 to 23. Mild temperatures, 23. Bremer Bay, partly cloudy, 13 to 23. Nowangerup, cloudy, 11 to 24. Jerramunga, partly cloudy, 9 to 24. Mount Barker, cloudy, 13 to 21. So, and nice. We're supposed to get in Albany at 22 degrees. So, mild temperatures.
1: I'm not going to complain about that, Hutch.
0: And let's face it, Tuesday is the beginning of spring.
1: It's going to get hot very, very soon, around about February. It'd be the best 2 weeks you've had in Albany.
0: Keep saying that to people, and that would attract people coming down to Albany.
1: No, we've got enough.
0: We do. We like to have the tourists come down.
1: Of course we do.
0: The businesses like it. This is Gautier and Learn 11 Lovin'. So it's all one word.
1: I believe we're in for a hoot with Hutch's selection today. So stay tuned and let us know.
0: This one's a reasonable popular one, but there are others that are from left field.
1: Come on 0483 951 009 if Hutch's songs are a little bit left field.

0: That's Boy and Bear, and a song called Golden Jubilee, and Gaudier, Learn It All, Given and Loving.
1: Couple of Aussies.
0: Gaudier, well, he's Belgian, but Australia claimed him when he produced a lot of stuff in the mid-2000s.
1: Russell Crowe, we did that too.
0: Yeah, and a hello to the Farley Brothers. They're tuned in.
1: Hey, Tim.
0: And they called us gentlemen.
1: Yeah.
0: Well, one of us is. I'm not sure which one, though.
1: No. It was plural. Wasn't singular.
0: It was gentlemen.
1: If you read it properly.
0: Yeah, I did read it properly.
1: Yep.
0: Anyway, on that note, we'll just do a quick rundown of results in the last few days. We had, let's turn my mic up a little bit. There we go. In the NRL on Thursday, there was no AFL except for that charity match that was on.
1: You know,
0: the Legends match.
1: Yeah.
0: Yeah, we might quickly talk about that later. But Brisbane Broncos, they have gone downhill, haven't they, in the heap.
1: Down the gurgler.
0: They lost to Melbourne Storm 46-20. And in the test match between Sri Lanka and India, the match was drawn. Sri Lanka made a good fist of it in their second innings. They were all out for 290. And India made 503 for 9.
1: Well, they must have made a good fist of it too if it was a draw.
0: Yeah, well, they did. And Sri Lanka made 290 and had to follow on and made 9 for 429.
1: So it was a fisticuffs.
0: So, yeah. And that was about it for Thursday. So we'll move on to Friday and the Wildcat. Now, what are your opinion on this, Greg?
1: Righto.
0: With the, basically 7, 8, 9, 10 playing off, right? They're two knockouts, one last night and one tonight. What's your feeling on it?
1: I was thinking it was not a bad idea. And so today, down at the junior football, I asked a few of the coaches and some of them that have played in the Waffles, you know, so they got a bit of good knowledge in the background. And they all positive. Everybody was all for it.
0: Yeah.
1: They were saying it just gives it that little bit more interest. Good for the game, they were saying.
0: Yeah.
1: So look, some changes are good. Change is not fatal. Failure to change sometimes is. So if it gets more interest in the game, good. And for the AFL, probably gets them a bit more money.
0: Well, sometimes, I mean, in this situation, you know, where it's the first year they're doing it, so it's a trial.
1: Yeah.
0: But the seventh team, fortunately, last night won. But they could have been knocked off by the 10th team.
1: Oh, yeah.
0: You know, and that's where I think, oh, that's a bit rough, but it is what it is. It was a fantastic game last night, though. And you know what made it even better? Collingwood lost.
1: Everybody said that. Yeah. It's funny, Hutch. You know, I'm learning a lot about the AFL, and a lot of people are, well, I won't say anti, but they go for their team and any other team that's playing Collingwood, as the old saying goes. But I've got a reasonably close neighbour who's got a family member who plays for Collingwood. And they said they were going for the Bulldogs. So
0: actually, I know they weren't the Williams, were they? The surnames, the Williams?
1: I'm not saying, because I'll be dobbing them in.
0: Okay, because I know my mate Brad Williams from work. He's nephew, like I Sonny's wife,
1: I think,
0: right, anyway.
1: Yep.
0: So I'm on the same, yeah, Darcy Cameron, yep. There we go. You're not saying a word.
1: I say nothing.
0: Greg's lips are sealed.
1: Sorry, Collie, he's dobbed me in.
0: For the first time in decades.
1: You've dobbed me in, yeah.
0: Right, in the NRL, what's your opinion again on this?
1: Uh-huh.
0: Manly Seagulls 44, defeated St George Illawarra 10. Surprise
1: well,
0: or not?
1: No surprise. Nothing to get carried away with, even though I'm a mighty Manly Seagulls supporter, but they were 10th on the ladder. St George were 17th last. So, Manly's left their run a bit too late.
0: Yeah. Penrith Panthers 24 defeating Canterbury Bulldogs.
1: That was a good. Your Vicky will be proud of her Canterbury Bulldogs. They really. It was what you call a dog and cat fight. The cat being Penrith Panthers, and the Bulldogs. That was a ripper game, and it was probably the last 12 minutes where the Panthers ran away. But that was a good slog. Good for the game.
0: Excellent. Now, in the test match, second test match between England and Pakistan at Lord's, it was rain affected, and so they've only finished, had 2 days, and they've lost about 4 hours, I think, all up. And even so, having said that, 23 wickets have fallen again. So it questions the batsmanship in test cricket once again.
1: You said that last week.
0: I did, and I'm repeating myself, but it's true. There's just the lack of application, you know. You've got to cherish your wicket.
1: Has 2020 done this, Hutch?
0: Of course it's done it. because they're not robots, cricketers.
1: No.
0: And it's hard to change from one mode to the next.
1: I bet you China gets a robot team going. Yeah. They had the robot Olympics last two weeks ago. Yeah. Did you see it?
0: Yeah, I did see it.
1: Oh, wasn't that something?
0: Anyway, you're digressing again.
1: I'm sorry, Hutch.
0: You always get me on bloody sidetracked here.
1: And okay.
0: I've sworn to come on air. I swore.
1: Now I've got him screwing Grant.
0: I've lost my job again for the third time.
1: Deduction.
0: Right. Pakistan, well, it's won the toss, sent England in. And at one stage, England were about 3 for 29. And there's a lady that works at the station, or volunteers at the station. She's the secretary, and she's a good friend of Vicky's and mine, Shelley. And Shelley is good to text me when England are going badly. And she goes, ouch, you know, like when another wicket's fallen and all that. And I said, just be careful, though. I said, it's early days. It's a test match, right? And having said that, she was very quiet yesterday because in reply, England made 290. England made 290 and Pakistan all out for 110.
1: Mm.
0: So England had a lead of 180 on the first innings and 3 for 81 in the second innings. So, and there's 3 full days to go. They are expecting a bit of rain interruption. But
1: where are they playing?
0: At Lord's in London.
1: Of course it'll rain.
0: Yeah. Of course it'll rain. When's the last time you went to England?
1: About 6 years ago.
0: Yeah, I went in May last year and it was a beautiful weather. It was 30 degrees in London when we got there.
1: Yeah, it was summer. This is no word of a lie. I did just... We're doing the tour of Lord's, and I had to whip up to the merchandise place because it started to rain. Yeah.
0: Rain stopped purchasing.
1: But we'll talk more a bit about cricket later on, about some of the cricketers. And Joe Root, the captain, was on TV last night, actually, and he was not a happy chappy with the behaviour of the English cricketers.
0: Oh,
1: he said enough
0: is
1: enough.
0: Yeah. Right, this is Aztec Camera. Have you heard of them?
1: No, but I'm about to.
0: Oblivious.
1: So to that too.
0: You can be oblivious to it all. Here we go.

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1: 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And Greg's thawed out now after this morning, eh, mate?
2: Finally coming here in the studio at 21 degrees, and I'm not complaining about it. You're in short sleeve top.
1: Oh, yeah, it's beautiful in the studio.
2: It's balmy in here.
1: Balmy. It's almost summer now.
2: Yeah.
1: But anyway, the last couple of tracks, that was Boney M's interpretation of Neil Young's Heart of Gold, and prior to that, Aztec Camera with Oblivious. Comments?
2: Pass mark.
1: Pass mark?
2: Yeah.
1: Don't go overboard.
2: Yeah. It's a wonder Tim hasn't sent in wanting a song yet.
1: Yeah, well...
2: Early days.
1: I'll get it. I'll probably get 10.
2: Hutch, you must be going well if you haven't had any requests. They're enjoying your music.
1: Oh, okay. That's a good positive spin. Yeah. And I'll go with that.
2: Take it.
1: Right. The Great Southern Football League finals now. They're into the nitty-gritty stuff.
2: Yep.
1: Very business end of it. And in the 16s, just giving you the ladder, after the 15 home and away games, Denmark Walpole were the minor premiers, 56. Mount Barker, 48. Railways, 32. North Albany, 28. So the two sides that missed out, Royals got 8, and Albany were on 8 as well.
2: Next year.
1: And always next year.
2: Yep.
1: Right, in the qualifying final, so the loser doesn't bail out. They play the winner of the elimination game. Denmark Walpole, 7-8-50, defeated Mount Barker, 3-3-21. That was today. But tomorrow in the elimination final, and whoever loses bails out, it'll be Railways versus North Albany, and that's at 9:15 tomorrow at Retrovision Stadium. We'll cover we'll do the Colts after this song.
2: I'm timing you.
1: You're timing me?
2: Yes.
1: Yeah, you want to say something to
2: Linda? No, I don't. It's just making sure you're snippets.
1: You can mention that later on. Okay. This is Asia and True Colours, and Greg's shown his true colours after 7 weeks.

0: True Colours there from Asia. And we'll move on to the Colts in the ladder after 12 matches. That's all they play, 12 for the season. You're barely into it, isn't there, after 12 games?
1: But anyway, going time
0: it's a short season. But anyway, Royals were on top 44. Denmark, Walpole 34. In third spot, North Albany 24. And Railways 14 and Albany 4. And I think because they've only got five sides in the competition, they only they have a shortened final series. And just letting you know that Royals may have got four. Start that again. I'm still getting over this SMS that I'm about to mention in a minute.
1: I'm waiting on bated breath, Hutch, because whoever sent it, you've done well, because he fell out of his chair laughing. And he would not tell me what you wrote. Anyway, sorry.
0: I will shortly. I'll tell all the listeners anyway. Denmark Walpole 5-7-37. Defeated Royals 4-1-25, so Royals then play the winner of the elimination final, which will be between North Albany and Railways tomorrow at 10:45 on Sunday.
1: Yeah, good.
0: Tomorrow. Retrovision. Everything's happening at Retrovision Stadium.
1: It is. Beautiful day for it.
0: So get yourself down there. Yeah, you want to watch the footy and support your family, friends and whatever.
1: Under-10s team.
0: Okay, we'll need a drum roll here.
1: Righto. Come on, Hutch. Spit it out.
0: It's from Craig. Well done, Craig. Afternoon, gents. No, that's not the case, Greg. We'll never change Hutch's taste in music, unfortunately. Nice one, Craig. Nice one.
1: Mate, I'm trying. I'm trying. I really am.
0: Yeah, so he's put it in twice, but he then added, by the way, with this agenda, don't get too organised, otherwise you're not as funny.
1: Yeah, so, we said that.
0: Yeah, well, we were told that, you know, put some practice in. We had a coffee last
1: week. I'm going to tell Craig about this, and I've voiced up to you, Hutch, because we're sitting there having a coffee, and we're chatting away. Now, Hutch asked me for a comment about how he presents and how he goes, and then all of a sudden I started to talk, and next thing he's jumped out, he said, "Oh, you just spat on me." I said, "I did not." He said, "It did when you sprayed me," and I was thinking about it. You asked me that question, and before I could answer, a bead of sweat was coming down your forehead because you didn't know what I was going to say. That's what dripped into your eye.
0: It was a...
1: Hello, he's just lost his headset.
0: It was a projectile from your mouth, I can tell you that now for nothing. It didn't taste too nice. Anyway, enough of that. Enough of that frivolity.
1: It was a nice coffee, though.
0: We might as well actually just try and whiz through this now with the GSFL. We'll go to the, where I can find it, reserves. Here we go. And we'll just check that ladder out. And on top, Mount Parker, 48. Railways 44, Royals 40, Denmark Walpole 24, and out of the stop laughing, and out of the four, Albany 14 and North Albany 12. And the fixture for today, we had in the qualifying final, Mount Barker 8-8-56 defeated Railways 2-5-17, and tomorrow in the elimination, we've got Royals up against Denmark Walpole at Retrovision Stadium. 12:30. Right, moving on, and we'll cover the league, and we'll try and give you some progress scores in that if we can. And as we turn through, right, in the we'll make sure we
1: get I love how you one. Say we. I'm on the other side of the screen.
0: I'm using the Royal League.
1: Mate, he's like a ferret in a fowl house.
0: Craig's one's just totally.
1: Kid's throwing him.
0: I've been bold, mate. The middle and off stump went straight out the ground. Railways top 52. Albany 48. Royals 32. And Denmark Walpole 28. And then outside the four, Mount Barker 20. And unfortunately, North Albany went 15 games without having to win.
1: So there's always next year.
0: That can be their mantra next year.
1: We have faith.
0: Get one win, you know, for them. So good luck to them. And so far at the moment, a progress score. Albany 9-2. They've jumped the gun there. 9-2-56. Mind you, that could be third quarter there. 9-2-56 to Railways 1-5-11. And tomorrow in the elimination, we've got Royals up against Denmark Walpole. And that's at 2:30 at Retrovision Stadium. This is Eskimo Joe, and this is pressure. And after reading Craig's email...
1: And it took you 3 minutes, 45 seconds to let us know all that.
0: Shut up.
1: I'm on to him.

0: Hello, this is Wendy, and if you like the classics from the 60s and 70s, you'll love my program on Tuesday afternoons from 3 to 5 p.m. Memories are made of these.
1: Well, there you go. I once met a girl.
2: Yes, go Wendy. Great show.
1: 19, yeah. She does put on a great show. She doesn't play obscure music, but it's all the favourites.
2: I wonder who does.
1: No idea. Craig, have you got any idea? Anyway.
2: That was an ironic song you just played then, though. Pressure.
1: Pressure.
2: Oh, pressure's on about the music
1: it's
2: you choose.
1: It's all to do with timing, mate.
2: It is.
1: You know all that.
2: Yeah.
1: Now, we talked earlier on about people contributing from our community.
2: We did.
1: And you've got an example right
2: well,
1: in front of you.
2: Well, I have. Tonight at the Aquatic and Leisure Centre, Albany versus Perth in the Roller Derby, which commences tonight at 6 p.m. So if you haven't got your tickets, you'll want to get down there. And I believe it's going to be a very eventful little bit of a local sporting event. So I was having a chat with the club president and the team captain of Albany, Jarvis, and I was having a talk to her this week, and she said that the event looks well supported with ticket sales, but more the merrier. I asked her about the game and its objective, and she explained briefly, it's all about a team to score more points than the opposing team by having their designated point scorer called a jammer, or the jammer. And they have to lap the opposing players, and of course the opposing players are trying to stop them from getting through. I remember seeing this back in the 70s on with the American stuff. It was really good. So she further added, she said, look, it'd be best described as similar to rugby on wheels, except that tackling is, no tackling, but all other means of stopping the jammer is there. So she said there are senior teams and junior teams, junior being from 10 to 17, and seniors 18 plus. They have a senior player, and it's pretty robust, who's age 52. So well done to them. And but tonight's event is just the seniors. The sport requires skaters to be experienced, and she was saying that it can take someone up to 12 months from the time they first start to learn how to skate. So they've got a fair learning curve. I suppose it depends on the individual. So. Yeah. She also said that this year Albany competed in Adelaide at the Nationals and were very, very competitive on the national level. So, and she also added that Albany is the biggest regional club in WA for the Rollers. So, and also this October there's a junior and senior event in Albany. So watch this space or listen to us, and Jarvis will come in hopefully next Saturday on Sports Snippers and let us know how the event went, and give it a good old promo. So well done.
1: Absolutely. No, well done too, Greg.
2: Thank you.
1: For sourcing this. You're not just a pretty face, are you?
2: Mate, I'm not. but I am.
1: Right,
2: but but I'm going to get out there and I'm going to start fishing. And hello, Fish, if you're listening. And Jackie.
1: Fish and Jackie, yeah.
2: But I'm going to go into the just to see some local promotions and get people involved on what happens, because I keep saying this since I was semi-retired and was more time to get around Albany and not so much always at work. I'm just blown away with just what Albany has to offer, how much goes on out there, not just with...
1: We're oblivious to it.
2: Oh, crikey's yet. Yep. So well done to all those involved.
1: And well done to you, Greg.
2: Thanks
1: for
2: mate.
1: That. And looking at the netball, there's one more home and away fixture today in the A1 competition. And we've got Narra Cup. Well, they're having a bye, so they'll just check out the opposition probably. Royals 62. This was last week, sorry. I'm a week behind.
2: You are.
1: That's interesting. No, it's the 29th of August. I've got the right date.
2: You
1: so,
2: have.
1: These are actual final scores. I would be too, because this first one started at 1 o'clock.
2: That text really threw you, didn't it?
1: And it did. It's all over the shop now, mate. Royals 62 defeated Magpies 46. And Railways 63 lost to Kangas 70. And... it says a final here, but it's a low score, so I'd say it's it started at 2:30. Oh, it could have finished. Bullets 29, trailing or lost to Griffins 38. So there we go.
2: Strong wind was blowing in the side direction.
1: And the finals are on next week. 5th of September.
2: September. Already.
1: Unreal. Yeah.
2: Spring.
1: Anyway, how long have I been speaking for? Because you want to say, tell them that you were listening to Air Logger and you listened to the show, last week's show.
2: Last week and the week before, you made official, and you even asked the question, to those listening in, who talks the most, Hutch or Greg? So I thought, righto, I'm one for statistics. I'm a number. I love numbers. So I went home and I spent probably 2 hours on the presenter's air logger to find out who actually spoke the most. And Hutch spoke for, and this is in each stint, for 50 seconds longer than I did every time.
1: Well done, Greg. Right, now you've got that off your chest.
2: Oh, I've got that off your chest.
1: Just an SMS. It's not for us, though.
2: Oh.
1: It's from Mandy to Leslie. Great show, Leslie. So
2: yes.
1: If you're listening, Leslie, Mandy appreciates your good work.
2: Great show. So come on, Mandy, let us know what songs you like and we'll put Hutch to the test. Looking forward to it.
1: Yeah, I bet you are. This is Empire of the Sun, Aussie talent.
2: Yes.
1: Right, with Wandering Star.
2: Since that text, you're going to improve, I'm sure.

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2: Hutch
1: and Greg.
2: Yeah. We're still here. No artificial intelligence here, guaranteed.
1: No intelligence.
2: Come on.
1: Right, we'll move on. And I know a couple of people who do listen.
2: Yes.
1: And Leslie's responded. Thank you, Mandy. And that's from Leslie, so SMS. So.
2: And I really thank her too, because what a brilliant cup of tea. Thank you very much, Leslie.
1: You'd make a good public servant the way you crawl. Anyway.
2: Trust me, I'm not a pretty sight crawling. I'll give you the tip. Yeah. Where's that wheelchair gone?
1: Well, we've got a couple of listeners, including myself, though, that like Died Pretty. It's an Australian group, and this one's called Out in the Rain. Well, it's not quite raining yet, but yeah, we'll see.

0: Die pretty there, out in the rain. Well, Greg was out in the wind today.
1: I was out in the wind and no kite.
0: No kite. No.
1: Ripped off.
0: Thanks, Wayne, for your SMS. And he's enjoying the chat and listening to Die Pretty as well.
1: So. G'day, Wayne. Does he like Die Pretty?
0: I'm giving a shout out on behalf of Wayne for Unicorn and Simon London playing in a pub. We don't say which pub.
1: Don't we?
0: There's only a certain amount of pubs in Stirling Terrace.
1: Got a hint?
0: So, no.
1: Okay.
0: Yep, we'll pass that on, Wayne. So thanks very much for listening in.
1: So say it again. Who is it?
0: It's Unicorn and Simon London playing in a pub.
1: Okay.
0: Okay, so you can look them up and Google it if you like.
1: Yep, and they're not playing at the London.
0: No, they're playing on Stirling Terrace.
1: Well, that rules one out.
0: Oh, aren't we smart today, right? You were going to tell us something, weren't you? But
1: well, look.
0: No, it's straight into a song.
1: Oh,
0: no, go on.
1: Well, I had permission to more than 3 minutes and 50 seconds.
0: That's been withdrawn, mate. That's been withdrawn.
1: I would just like to make mention, as we spoke earlier on, about giving a shout out to local sporting communities, etc., and the Albany City Kart Club is another one which we're going to add to the list. And they had their August club meeting earlier in August. Funny that. And it's normally the third Sunday of each month. And I'll just read out a shout out to the winners, first, second, and third, from the young little tackers, Cadet 12s, Jack Panezza first, Mac Edwards second, and Kyle Devonshire third. And the KA3 Junior Lights, Alex Hills first, Brock Kinnear second, and Ben Keane third. Tag 125s, he's stepping up now into the more speedier carts, Hutch. The medium weights is Peter Diprose first, Stephen Pierce second, and Aaron Gardner third. And the Tag 125 Light, my old counterpart, but you've got Jaden Lister first, Jake Jugelwitz is second, and Blaine Devonshire in third. So I used to race toe-to-toe a lot with Jake Hutch when, it was full on, elbows out and away we go. But at any rate, well done, Jake. And the seniors, KA3, Ron Norder first, Connor Tyso second, Gavin Arnold third. The 125 champion was Gavin Arnold. So just a little bit of a snippet there, Hutch, that Albany's track is 935 metres. It's the second longest straight in Albany, Coburn being the longest, I believe. But Albany's got it's a unique track because on the big sweeper down it, as you come onto the straight, you can be full throttle. If you've got the, if you take a deep breath and hang on and you put your foot to the floor, in my case, I had hand control, so you open up the accelerator and get you a high speed onto the track earlier than other tracks. So it can take up to 36 carts, depending on the supplementary regulations on the day. So just for those who don't know, it's got different size motors in the carts. It's got the 50 to 60cc for the cadet juniors, 100cc for junior to senior level, the 125s for the senior levels as well. But also, which are very interesting, the carts have got what they call a 6-speed KZ shifter cart. They've got 6-speed gearboxes on them. And they've got a bit more horsepower than the others. And they've also got the supercarts, which are 250cc, and which can get up to 230 kilometres an hour. So when your backside's about 20 mil off the ground,
0: could be a lot of friction.
1: You really know that you're going. And it's 2G. The G-force on them can be up to 2 plus G-force. So there is a lot of force on there. And because I, obviously, in the chair and I paralysed from the waist down, I had to hang on them with the hand controls. Hanging on to that steering wheel when you're going, as I said here, around that sweeper and you're flat out, I tell you, at the end of some of those races, my shoulders were aching like toothaches. But it was all good. Great time. And what I liked about it, put the helmet on. Nobody knows who you are or what level you're at, male, female. You're paralysed like me or you're not. And it's let's go racing. It's great sport.
0: You don't see paralysis as a handicap.
1: Nope.
0: And that's the way, you know, I think it's very commendable.
1: I'll tell you what, Hutch, on the weather like today, I found it as a plus because after me, I couldn't feel. It was brilliant.
0: Fair enough. Just a question on that track, though.
1: Yes.
0: Is there much of a gradient? Or is it pretty level?
1: No, it levels. It's from that straight. It just you go down over a short rise, and I'll tell you, when you go from that new part of the track after the straight, you hit the old track, which then goes into a mediocre left and a sharp right. Sometimes, or mind it, well they do. You're slightly airborne, and you cannot see.
0: Yeah.
1: as you're coming down that track, you can't see the corner, which is a tight right-hander down the bottom. So if you're coming down with 12, 15-plus carts and you're mid-pack or at the rear and you're gunning it down there, you've got to hang on because you don't know when you come over that rise if there's somebody spun out, hit, and you're either going to be part of a collision, try and dodge a collision, or it's all clear and you keep going. Yeah.
0: So it's a safe sport then.
1: It's a safe sport. And just on that, I'd just like to make mention of Al Griffiths, who's a racer there in the 125s. Al has just recently turned 89. Kudos to you, Al. Kudos. He's still racing. He used to say to me, oh, you're an inspiration, Greg, you're racing. I said, no. That guy's still going.
0: Well, he's got over 20 years on you, hasn't he?
1: Oh, yeah, and still racing the big ones in the 125s. And, yeah, well done. So he's also, he contacted me the other day, and he said there's a big meeting next month.
0: Yep.
1: And remember, you were invited, Hutch, to go out and have a look.
0: I do remember that invitation. Yep.
1: So we'll see if we can, and I'll line you up to go out and have a look.
0: Not going at 230 k's an hour, though, and then a blind bend.
1: But well done to all the Albany City Car Club people.
0: That's great, and we appreciate that. And if that can continue on with Progressive Reports.
1: I believe it will.
0: Yep, that's good. Right, bit of a weather up. Can you believe the first hour's already gone?
1: Yeah.
0: Right, so currently it's 15.7, feels like 12. 12.9. Our maximum of 16.6 was achieved at 1:30.
1: And the UV is going to be 5 today.
0: Yeah, I know, because I told you that.
1: I read it this morning.
0: Winds coming in from the east southeast at 19 k's an hour. Humidity is at.
1: It's up there.
0: That's it, 81%. Spot on. And the barometric pressure, 1,028.5 hectopascals. And a bit of a drum roll, the UV index is.
1: 5.
0: Moderate.
1: There 5. Hutch, no. I don't know why that weather bureau says it. Now, if we've got a texter who knows, who can agree or disagree with me, but my research has always been 5 is not moderate. 4 is moderate, but 5, you're getting up there to slip, slop, slap, and yeah, when you know, if it's not raining, umbrella and all of the above.
0: Yeah, yeah, seriously. Don't get fooled by the weather.
1: With everything about
0: ultraviolet rays, they are strong.
1: Ah, very savage.
0: Right. For the rest of today, we've got cloudy weather, slight chance of a shower. And tomorrow, a temperature range of 14 to 22, partly cloudy, medium chance of showers, most likely in the early morning. Monday, 31st of August, mostly sunny morning, and then very high chance of showers, most likely in the afternoon and evening. 13 to 21. I'm looking over at Greg and he has these big saucer eyes.
1: It was an early morning, Hutch.
0: Yeah.
1: Bloody magpies at 3 o'clock this morning before I got up to come down here.
0: Take your word for it, mate. I was asleep.
1: Yeah.
0: Right. Tuesday, the first day of spring.
1: Yeah.
0: Cloudy, slight chance of a shower, most likely in the morning, and winds will be southwesterly 15 to 25 k's, tending westerly during the morning.
1: Yes.
0: That's on Tuesday. That could all change, though. That's 10 to 16. And you're wanting to say something, Greg.
1: I was just going to say happy birthday, Lynn, on Wednesday.
0: And Lynn is?
1: For better or for worse. My wife. Yes, my wife.
0: Proud of it.
1: I am. I really am. Yeah. Mate, I need badges. I married a Tasmanian. There. She's great.
0: And she's not the devil.
1: No, she's not the devil. No, not at all.
0: Right, Denmark tomorrow, partly cloudy, 13 to 23. These are very mild maximums, actually. Bremer Bay, partly cloudy, 13 to 23. Nowangerup, cloudy, 11 to 24. Jerramungup, 9 to 24. And Mount Barker, cloudy, 13 to 21. I usually play back Maternal Overdrive.
1: Now you nailed it, mate.
0: Yeah, but you won't like this one.
1: Oh, probably.
0: Because it's not You Ain't Seen Nothing Yet.
1: No.
0: I play a lot of their songs, BTO, and this one's called My Sugaree.
1: Hutch, before
0: and you can say that to you about your wife. But happy birthday, My Sugaree.
1: Yeah, but can I just say one thing about these songs you play? Yes, I can. Is that you keep telling me you're not playing the big hits and the favourites of all these bands. You'd like to play, you know, their alternate music. There's a reason why they're big hits. People like them, Hutch.
0: Yeah, well, the memo hasn't got to me yet. Right, this is My Sugaree by BTO.

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1: It's now 10 minutes past 4 on Great Southern FM. You're listening to Saturday Sports Snippets with Greg and Hutch. Notice I put Greg there because he doesn't do much talking, because he's proven that. And Luke has put in 3 in a row. He's got a hat-trick now.
2: Oh.
1: Luke said, yeah, great having you too. And it was funny that Greg looked up who spoke longer.
2: Yeah.
1: Laugh out loud. Yeah, you're proud of that, aren't you?
2: Look, I was sitting there hoping, I'm thinking, oh, please, please, please, I hope Hutch is longer. And well, yeah.
1: And Luke's requested a Deacon Blue song, so we'll play that very shortly. He mentioned Nottingham Forest have just signed up Liam Delap, which Liam Delap used to play for Ipswich. And I think he went to Chelsea, if I remember, but he hardly got a game there. And he said that hopefully he does well against Liverpool tonight. So, yeah, seeing you're a Nottingham Forest fan, Luke, all the best. And lastly, he hopes Ipswich Town, my team, will beat Manchester United for tomorrow. So, and he says, I love to see United lose, don't we all? Because United have always had the money and all that. And there was about 6 glamour clubs with a whole lot of money. And Manchester United basically avoided relegation last season. So
2: are they the Collingwood of the that league?
1: Yeah, everybody. There, I use that five-letter word, hates, but it's a strong word.
2: Yeah.
1: But, yeah, it's they're not that well-liked except by Manchester United supporters.
2: The game's on pay TV or not?
1: You can get it, but you have to subscribe, and it's not on Foxtel.
2: Oh, okay. So, I wasn't going to say that word.
1: I did.
2: Okay.
1: So it's not. So there you go. I'm going to be sacked again.
2: Well, I get permission to ask you if I can say things. You just blurt it out. It's fine. Hey, boss, it's good.
1: You're a little angel, aren't you?
2: Oh, look, mate. Yep. Yes. Yeah, look at this halo. Hang on, I'll just
1: adjust it. You were going to tell me something, and I was going to cut you off and play a song.
2: I just wanted to talk to you about your very much passionate about the cricket and the English cricketers.
1: Indeed.
2: So I just read that the English fast bowler, Brydon Carse, was seen being put in handcuffs the other night by police in the latest an incident that pretty much rocked the English cricket team yet again. So it was in a video that widely circulated on social media that he had been viewed by more than 1.3 million times. So no wonder the captain's upset, and he was seen surrounded by police. And guess who was seen in the background behind him?
1: Yeah, I saw it. I saw the footage.
2: Ben Stokes.
1: Stokes, yeah, he was there.
2: Yeah.
1: Yeah.
2: Yeah.
1: And I can understand why Joe Root is taking the stance he is. We've got to rub it out because Australians are taking, they're loving this, you know, saying about, oh, England have got an alcohol problem and all that, you know, drinking problem. They never did they? How many beers did Booney drink when he was flying over to England?
2: Quite a few.
1: But you could say, yeah, it wasn't during a game, though.
2: No, true. But, or before a game.
1: And Ian Chappell, oh, yeah, he drank orange squash, didn't he? Not. But they forget that, you see, over the years.
2: Conveniently.
1: And if you've got a comment to make on that, who do you think, Australia have ever had a drinking problem in Australian cricket? Obviously, England have at the moment, but they're trying to rectify it. And I think they made a good choice in Joe Root. You know, gone back to him as an old school captain, and Stokes, he was too lenient. He was too much of one of the boys. And
2: bit of a renegade, Hutch.
1: He really was, and yeah, that's all right, but not as a leader, you know.
2: True.
1: Got to set an example, and he certainly didn't set the right example, and that's been proven.
2: And Warnie was a gentleman, you know. All due respect to Warnie, he was good. Yeah, on and off the field.
1: Yeah, right. Okay.
2: On that note,
1: you'll
2: say
1: stick
2: no more
1: to that story, won't you? But yeah, if you like to send us an SMS, 0483 951 009.
2: And Hutch, while you're on it, what was that website you put over for somebody who wants to send in information in about their local sporting club or activity or something that's going on?
1: That's how you should know that, mate. You're a volunteer of this station. You don't know our own email address?
2: I've never said it.
1: Shame on you.
2: Yeah, well, I've got my back to it at the moment, so go
1: on. You need a rear view mirror. 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
1: Prefixed by the word office.
2: Yes.
1: And we have our lovely volunteers who are there from 9 till 12, Monday to Friday. They'll see it, and if they outside those hours, the next person the next day will see it and print it off and put it in our pigeonhole and we can read it.
2: Or they can send a text tonight and we can chase it up, or I will.
1: Yeah, there you go.
2: Yep.
1: Yeah, so...
2: promoting local sport and whatever happens around it, as we do.
1: And you're prepared to do I'll call it the donkey work, go around and get these people, and it's good, you know.
2: Cause you've left yourself open. He always says that. Sorry.
1: Yeah, so am I. So the listeners. Right, so this is the suite, and you've heard of the suite.
2: Oh, I have heard of the suite.
1: You know, things like
2: Fox on the Run.
1: But this one is their take on... the Who's My Generation.
2: I wonder if Grant caught the goats today.
1: That was an outside issue. The listeners won't know what you're talking about.
2: It's our station programmer. He had to get out and catch his goats. Yeah. I'd be interested to know.
1: Side issue. The listeners won't know what you're talking about.
2: It's our station programmer. He had to get out and catch his goats. Yeah. I'd be interested to know.
1: No, Grant, he shows them off, him and his partner, show them off.
2: For the show. Agriculture show to be coming up. Yep, good
1: Shout out to you, Grant.
2: Yep.
1: Right, this is The Sweet and My Generation.

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3: When it says Hutch, it means Hutch and Greg on our show.
4: Is that right, mate?
3: Yeah, you still think it's mine, but it's...
4: Are you bringing me into it, are you?
3: Oh, yeah, right. If I'm going to go down, you're going to go down with me.
4: Don't know that I can take any of that responsibility.
3: Okay, right. Well, I've got another one from Luke.
4: Yeah.
3: He's on a roll.
4: He's on a roll. Good on you, Luke. And, well done, mate. Yep.
3: What's he said? He agreed with me about the cricketers. He said, David Warner just got done for drink driving and then ... pot kettle black. Laugh out loud, and I totally agree with you there.
4: Yeah.
3: And listening to Kerry O'Keefe stories about Aussie cricket in the 80s. Hilarious.
4: Oh, I could listen to Kerry O'Keefe all day. He's an absolute legend.
3: Well,
4: funny
3: just
4: man.
3: His laugh is outrageous.
4: He's good. Got some good stories.
3: And, Luke's enjoying the show. So I'm glad you are, Luke. And,
4: yeah,
3: I'll tell you, where's your brother, Luke? Because I haven't heard anything from Tim yet.
4: But that wasn't lately. That was in April. And it was for mild drink driving, it said.
3: No. You either drink drive or you
4: But
3: don't.
4: Then again, it was 0.10. So he was double over the limit, and he did have his family with him, so that's a bit disappointing in all seriousness.
3: And these guys, let's be serious about sport. These are role models, albeit he's retired, but he's on air now, he's a commentator.
4: He is.
3: He's got responsibilities, and they just shirk them. And you know what annoys me the most? They go in front of a camera.

0: Yeah, we remember.
1: Did you want to say anything there? So I'm giving you the opportunity.
0: I have.
1: So you can talk for 5 minutes and then you can outdo me. But
0: well, I was just going to quickly say about, we're talking about with the locals, and the it was great seeing the little under-10s at the football dome. They had a round robin today and they played five games. Two 15-minute halves, actually, what they did. And, look, it was just seeing, I think they probably started about, I'm guessing, 8-9 weeks ago. I sit corrected. Can't stand. Sorry. And
1: I got that
0: beauty. But it's just good to see how they've developed. And today they really hooked in and they did an excellent job. And as the coaches were saying, this is where you're at now. And we can see just the big difference. And it was a great turnout for the little ones because some of the coaches there who have been around for quite a while were saying they're a little concerned about the numbers being down with the junior league and that, but the game's being tidied up where it's not as inverted commas rough. Just great. I was happy to see what they were doing. And also, it's surprising. We just keep saying this about the volunteers and everybody that gets out around it. And I'd also just like to do a quick shout-out to a fellow who's a fellow presenter.
1: Before you do that, though,
0: yes,
1: can I, on the other subject
0: sorry, mate.
1: Talking
0: yep.
1: about, the
0: yep.
1: soccer.
0: Yep.
1: And
0: soccer.
1: No, what were you saying?
0: AFL.
1: AFL, you.
0: Yeah, see, he doesn't listen, does he?
1: No, he doesn't listen. No, anyway. Besides that,
0: yes.
1: I try and switch you off sometimes.
0: Oh, I know that.
1: Just like
0: we all know that.
1: What I was going to say, okay, the AFL,
0: yes,
1: the Aussie rules,
0: yes.
1: What were the parents' behaviours like?
0: Oh, brilliant!
1: Supporters, no, because
0: honestly,
1: over the years there's always been issues, you know, supporters getting a bit carried away.
0: Yeah, so. Look, we were at a game some weeks ago, and one of the coaches from the other teams got a little bit carried away, but it was dealt with good humour. I just can't speak highly enough for it because it'll probably change under 12s because I reckon they step up to another level. Mm-hmm. Hopefully not, but I know everybody gets behind it. I'm talking not only parents, grandparents, carers. It was a pleasure to get down there, even though absolutely froze today, but it was
1: cold? Was
0: except, it? Except, hang on, presenter Chris. Presenter Chris from Quick Shot Coffee. He looked after me big time. He could just...
1: That's a free plug for you, Chris.
0: It's right. Oh, yeah. Well, did I say it was Quick Shot Coffee on the mobile? No, Chris.
1: One more in your sack. You know that, don't you?
0: In all seriousness, Chris does a great job because he also supported the Daffodil Day down there at Middleton Beach with the big swim. And he donated for everybody out of swim, came out and gave him a free coffee, etc.,
1: nice.
0: etc.
1: Yeah.
0: And it was a great gesture. And I tell you what, it certainly warmed me up today. So well done, Chris. Thanks very much.
1: Did you only just have the one coffee or did you have a couple?
0: Mate, I did. Yeah. Yeah, because the hands of that froze. I couldn't hang on to two. Yeah.
1: Right. This is semi-sonic.
0: You try and hang on to a coffee and push a chair. Yeah, it's a bit of balancing act.
1: Never tried and I never want to.
0: Well, I hope you don't.
1: But... actually, just talking, I know we're talking about sport and this has nothing to do with sport, but it has, something to do with your general, with your health and that. And, how many things have you had to adapt since being in the chair? And you've been in the chair for, what, 50 years?
0: 40 years, 40
1: years. 40 years.
0: Month of 21,
1: so, a number of things that you have to adjust, just off the top of your head.
0: Oh, Hutch, look, that's an open question because you have to, first off, you have to... real accept it, which I did straight away. Said, oh, well, this is what's happened. Let's get on with it. But it's your whole lifestyle. It's what you have to change and what you can and can't do.
1: Yep.
0: Because at the time I was right into, rugby league. I bought my own businesses and all that type of stuff. I had to change. But I just think on the health side of things, probably not a lot then, knowing then. But what I know now, maybe it changed a few things. But I always kept healthy. I mean, I kept very, very fit. And I think that was a plus for me.
1: Okay, yeah.
0: And I think that's just what people, have to do. And I think there's more now for those that unfortunately end up with spinal injuries and in chairs. And it really is. And it's because of the roads and these stupid smartphones that people use. But anyway, there's my plug. Don't get distracted. There's more education out there now about, your fluid intake, your diet, etc., just to stay healthy. Because, look, if you're overweight, you're pushing around a hell of a lot more weight than the wheelchair.
1: Exactly.
0: Yeah.
1: And I can relate to that.
0: I'm saying nothing, Hutch. I'm just looking and admiring you.
1: Well, I'm not 160 kilos yet.
0: Not bad for an 80-year-old, Jackie.
1: Oh, don't encourage them. Oh, blimey, they don't need much encouragement.

Right, yeah. Semisonic, and only empathy, and Craig has only empathy for you to listen to my music. There you go.

0: Right, it's now 27 minutes to 5 on Great Southern FM, and all the noise is coming from Greg trying to put his headphones on.
1: What's that? Because you.
0: Well, I was going to say tin cans, but they are headphones.
1: You only handed me the phone. That's why I had to hurry up, didn't you?
0: I had a call from Mick from Ocean Beach, and he's requested Hosier's Too Short, Too Sweet.
1: Oh, can't. One song.
0: Too Sweet. But prior to that, though, we'll play a Deacon Blue song that was requested by Luke.
1: Yeah.
0: And he did mention, though, that that's right, Wayne. So, Luke, this is Wayne's challenge to you, and Wayne you can hear on Thursdays from 4 to 6.
1: Yep.
0: And he said, hey, boys, do me a favour, please. Tell Luke that Wayne is a Liverpool supporter and that if he fancies it, we'll have a Mars bar or picnic bar on the match tonight. Nottingham Forest versus Liverpool.
1: I'd go to the Mars bar.
0: Yeah, the Mars bar.
1: Yeah, but he's not betting with me.
0: So I'll pass that on, Wayne. So and now Luke's come in with, you guys are funny. Who's Laurel and who's Hardy? Hardy was a big boy when he sold.
1: I'm 64 kilo. Come on, Archer, I'm boned up.
0: And I'm 110, so there you go.
1: There you go. Work out that. Yeah, and stop making him laugh and fall out of the chair, because I am not giving him mouth to mouth. It's not happening.
0: This is brotherly love for you. Luke and Tim, he goes, haven't heard from Tim for a couple of hours, probably having a siesta.
1: Oh.
0: He's getting old, bless him. Aren't we all?
1: You know that about
0: I don't have any afternoon siestas yet. Well, it hasn't hit me yet.
1: You sure?
0: I'm positive.
1: Well, why would you? Don't get up till 9 o'clock or something.
0: And what else have we got here? I tell you, it's coming in thick and fast. For Greg, yeah, this is for you.
1: Oh, no.
0: With the Collingwood man thing.
1: Yeah.
0: My mate came to us from Newcastle.
1: Yeah.
0: He supports them, black and white stripes.
1: Of course.
0: Yeah, Newcastle United.
1: Yep.
0: I introduced him to AFL. He said, I'll support Collingwood as the same colours. And
1: I said, no.
0: They're the man, it's of AFL. Love them or hate them, laugh out loud. Not quite. Yeah, I haven't interpreted that.
1: Yeah, well, he's got by default, hadn't he?
0: He has, but yeah.
1: So, Hutch, tell me this. You've got two requests for two songs, and you've actually got the songs.
0: I have. And Luke has just responded, you're on, Wayne. So if you're listening, Wayne, up the bracket, Wayne, question mark. Yes, it is up the bracket, Wayne.
1: Yep.
0: A Mars bar challenge it is.
1: Oh,
0: so there you go. You've heard it first.
1: Go for it.
0: On Great Southern FM, we do not promote betting.
1: No.
0: But, you know, chocolate bars, I think that's acceptable.
1: This is a warning. Yes.
0: A medium of exchange.
1: Oh, I think so. Yep.
0: Right. Now, we'll play the Deacon Blue song. It's called Dignity.
1: Then mix.
0: And we're sorry?
1: And then mix song.
0: And then mix song. Deacon Blue, Dignity. You've got a lot of dignity.
1: It goes without saying, Hutch.
0: Sorry?
1: It does. Look at me.
0: I am. With total disbelief. There we go.
1: Oh, how do you reckon the wife goes?

0: Deacon Blue there, and a song called Dignity, which happens to be Luke's favourite Deacon Blue song. He's just sent us another SMS, and he says that when my son was young, he asked me, do you think on Mars they eat Earth bars? We thought that was quite funny.
1: Very good.
0: Yeah, very good.
1: Right. Oh, the youth.
0: Yeah, and I think we'll play another Deacon Blue song later on. We got time?
1: Why not?
0: Why not? But before we do that, of course, we'll be playing Hosier.
1: And I haven't done my motorsport yet. Everybody would be sitting back just waiting for this. I know Mick will.
0: Except Hutch. But, no, but anyway, now's your opportunity. There you go.
1: Oh, play the song if you like. And play the song talk first? Yeah, Mick's waiting for it.
0: This is for Mick from Ocean Beach, and this is called Too Sweet by Hosier. He loved the tune, but he doesn't know what the lyrics are like.
1: Oh, so where's the dump
0: button? I might need the dump button if he swears. I don't think Hosier swears.
1: Yeah, be right. No, Mick's too nice a bloke.

0: That was Hozier and Too Sweet. Well, we're getting a few requests in now, and I do apologise, Tim. He might have had a siesta this afternoon, but I was just going back on the SMSs, and we've had about 17 already, so it's really good.
1: But you missed one.
0: Love the interaction. I did miss one, and it was Tim requested the song by the Models called Hold On, which we'll play very shortly. And I also missed giving you the Saturday's update. Melbourne up against Carlton at 25-6.
1: Yeah.
0: Go Melbourne. No, I'll go with Carlton.
1: Leslie
0: didn't hear that. Right, in the VFL, Essendon 96 defeated Williamstown 51. Geelong 89 accounted for Tasmanian Devils 66. Port Melbourne 116 defeated Sydney 61. And Werribee 96 lost to Box Hill 109. In the playoffs, we've got at 10 past 2. That's interesting. That's,
1: it's gone.
0: There's no score on there, so I'm not sure what's happening with that one. In the AFL Women's, North Melbourne, they've won 30 games in a row over a few seasons now. I watched a bit on TV today, and they looked they were only about a point up after quarter time.
1: But they're
0: then
1: sharp.
0: Then they went 47-point winners, 11-4-70 to 3-5-23. Adelaide 9-6-60 defeated the West Coast Eagles 6-7-43, and Sydney Swans 5-8-38 defeated St Kilda 1-9-15. In the NRL, one results today: Gold Coast Titans 22 lost to South Sydney, Rabbitohs 42. Your comment, Greg?
1: Oh, they were never going to South, so really they've hit their strap. So I reckon that they will be the one going into. There's a big fight between them, the Bulldogs. Outside chance the Eagles getting into the top eight, but I think South have they've hit their straps at the right time.
0: And your tip for tonight's game, North Queensland Cowboys and West Tigers at 25-6?
1: Well, everybody be tipping North Queensland, but last week the Tigers beat the Sydney Roosters, who were, well, at the time, equal first. The Tigers are about, out of the 17, 14th or 15th. Yeah.
0: True. And in the English Premier League, one result overnight. Crystal Palace 1, Manchester City 4. And today we've got 7:30, where's the big game, Liverpool versus Nottingham Forest.
1: We're
0: at a picnic bar at stake.
1: Mars Bar, come on.
0: Mars Bar.
1: God, you've shortchanged the boys already.
0: Oh, I haven't.
1: Yeah.
0: And at 10 o'clock, we've got Bournemouth up against Everton. That's Brad's mob, Everton.
1: Yep.
0: And Coventry City against Hull. That's also at 10 p.m. Bit of motorsport.
1: Well, finally, everybody's
0: 2 minutes maximum, mate.
1: Been waiting with bated breath. Formula One, McLaren, Lando Norris last week won the 2026 Dutch Grand Prix, securing his second consecutive victory this year. So the Mercedes driver Antonelli finished second after a fierce strategic battle. It was on, and Russell took George Russell in the Mercedes took third, following his team orders to let his teammate Antonelli pass and overtake, which is could be quite frustrating. Is when you're a race car driver, you're out there to win and having to back off. It doesn't go down to all, but it's all about championship points, et cetera, et cetera. And
0: for the team, is it? For the team.
1: It's for the team. Take a hit for the team, they say. The favourite, though, the Dutchman Max Verstappen in his Red Bull car unexpectedly crashed out on the first lap. The track was a little bit wet, and they've got the big paint strip at the edge of the track, which is front right-hand wheel. Went into as he was going around a right-hander, and the car just e-totaled it into the fence. Yeah. He went, so bit of a shame. But the highlights for the day, pole sitter Norris, he actually lost the lead to Antonelli at the beginning of the race. At the restart of the race after Verstappen had crashed, so there was a restart after it. But strategic shift. Norris struggled to match Antonelli's pace most of the race, but after switching to hard tyres, Norris's McLaren came alive with superior pace and degradation management of his tyres. This is where drivers get smart, looking after their tyres and being able to stick to the track. So the late scramble, so safety car on... saw the field all bunched up, Norris maintained control to win by 11.5 seconds. So I think it was by that time I nodded off, Hutch. I've got to admit it. It was, you just can't beat the
0: supercar. You probably last longer than me, though.
1: you weren't there at the beginning. But little Aussie, Oscar Piastri, again, was let down by his pit crew. You keep asking that question about pit crews. Yeah. Lost the race to it.
0: So why doesn't he sack him?
1: Well, mate, if he could. He was coming third, convincingly. And he pitted for a tyre change. But the fumbling pit crew took 5.4 seconds, where most of the other teams take 2.7. That is getting you from third to about fifth or sixth. So this costs Oscar any chance of a podium finish. But he also claimed that when he went back out, and they don't know why, but his McLaren was lacking a bit of pace, whereas his partner, Lando Norris, with their upgrades, came to life. So he's copping the rough end of the pineapple, our little Oscar.
0: But this is happening every week.
1: It's too much, yeah. But he'll get back there. The true Aussie spirit will fight on.
0: Fair enough. Thank you for that. Right, and that was a brief report.
1: It was. Well done, 2 minutes and 55 seconds.
0: You counted, did you?
1: Right. I've got to stop. I've got a timer on me. Yeah. Ask listeners to see who talks the most. I'll give it to you.
0: Yeah, bucket loads.
1: Yep. Right. And he did say bucket.
0: After this promo from Clyde, we've got the models with Hold On.
1: Brilliant. Good choice. Well done, Tim.
2: Sometimes I can't sleep at night. Sometimes I lay awake staring at the ceiling. It happens to all of us. But you don't have to be alone by yourself. You can be alone with me. Clyde, if it's dark o'clock and you're counting sheep, and it's just not helping, let me put you to sleep. Not like that. I mean, overnights on Great Southern FM, I play the music from your youth. Unless you're over 80, in which case I'll play the music from your middle age. Anyway, don't stare at the ceiling thinking about which shade of beige it is. Tune in to your favorite local radio station and enjoy the best of the best. When the nighttime comes, I don't get tired. I get into the groove.

0: Good choice there, Models, with Hold On.
1: So I actually like that.
0: You yourself a coffee now after a cup of tea.
1: I've got for coffee, yeah. Not like last week with the ginger and lemon when I put milk in it. What's
0: that
1: wrong?
0: Is not a cup. That's equivalent to about three cups.
1: It's a bit of a bucket, isn't
0: it? It's huge.
1: It's great. And it's got a beautiful 1966 Mustang on it.
0: With cobwebs?
1: Which happens to be my car.
0: Yeah. Oh, there you go. Still got it to this day.
1: Still have it to this day.
0: Right. You got any more information for us?
1: Well, everyone's riveted, sitting back waiting for supercars.
0: Oh, God.
1: And it's great. Hey, look, just nod back off there for a while, Hutch, if you like. You'll be right.
0: Can I go to sleep for a minute?
1: Yeah, you can, mate. Yeah, feel free to put the feet up. That noise and that banging around that you can hear happens to be Hutch this time, just rearranging his headset with his mouthpiece.
0: I've got to take credit for that.
1: Yeah. Oh, crikey. And he's still doing it. If you're trying to drown me out from talking about my supercars, which was an absolute ripper last weekend at the Ipswich Raceway. You're right there, aren't you? Just had a swig of water and careful, mate. You'll get some in your mouth if you try hard. Oh, crikey.
0: Get on with the job you were paid.
1: Can't take him anywhere, can you? How his wife Vicky puts up with him, I do not know. They got super bibs out too. Anyway, so at
0: get on with it.
1: The Ipswich Supercars, which was fantastic, it secured an incredible comeback victory to win for Brock Feeney. Now, Hutch, this was one of those things that always expect the unexpected, like me trying to get in this morning with the security change. But
0: get over it.
1: Build a bridge and get over it. Still sucking over it. Yeah, 5:15 sitting in the rain.
0: Get on with it. Come
1: all
0: on.
1: Right. Okay. So Matt Payne, who was leading the sprint championships, suffered a heartbreaking mid-race engine failure, which they thought it was an electric failure. But what happened, Hutch, was this. On that day, Matt Payne was leading the championship for the sprint race, for the trophy. Now, he had to come either 17th at worst, but he's never really got any less than, I think 5th's about his worst the whole year. So he was up there on pole and he was up there near leading the race. Brock Feeney, he had to finish either 1st, 2nd or 3rd. So leading the race as Matt Payne did, with a few laps to go, Matt Payne, which you'd never thought would happen, it's never happened with the Mustangs, they've been pretty resilient. He had that engine failure, which turned out to be a engine timing chain failed on his car. So he was in the pit. So, of course, less than 17th because he did not finish. Mm. And Brock Feeney just won the cup. So, and he was absolutely stoked. So Saturday was all about Brody Kostecki, the WA local fella in his Shell Mustang. He won the race Saturday. Will Brown, the fellow who was in the Mustang and had that air restrictor problem, that he's bounced back up on the podium on Saturday. And of course, as I said, Brock Feeney won the race on Sunday. So what happens now? We head into the Enduros, which means now the Enduros require driver pairings. Each full-time championship driver teams up with a co-driver to share the physical racing across massive distances. So that's going to really see how things go at South Australia in the next Enduro race. And then the big one, Hutch. I'm going to request about 15 minutes to talk about the Bathurst race. That's the Holy Grail, the Bathurst 1000.
0: When I'm unavailable for afternoon, you can do 3 hours of
1: it. Oh, yeah, October 8 to 11. So I'm sure, come on, whoever's listening in there, if you don't like motor race, you know anything about it, you have to say that you don't mind hearing about it, watching part of the Bathurst 1000. And on that, you know that fellow I told you who's 89, Al Griffiths, who's racing go-kart, he was telling me the other day, he's heading over to Bathurst with his family. 4 generations are going over there to watch the race.
0: Brilliant.
1: How good's that?
0: Yeah,
1: kudos to them and well done. Hope they have a great time.
0: Well, we can do a survey now briefly. We've only got about 29 minutes.
1: Yes.
0: But, SMS us and,
1: who likes racing? Motor racing.
0: Who likes motor racing? There you go.
1: Yep,
0: and
1: good on you.
0: We've got one that absolutely loves it. I'll tolerate it for the benefit of the show and for the station.
1: I'm going to crack you. If I got to put up with your music, you can put up with my motor racing. Sorry, everybody who likes to hear about motor racing.
0: Okay, we've got a few sports snippets from the Albany Advertiser Sport. 32 minutes ago, what a finish to the A-grade women's hockey grand final. And there's a little bit about it. Nudigate have claimed the premiership after a thrilling 5-2 victory over Nowangara in a game that went right down to the wire. The scores were locked at 2-2 when the final siren sounded, sending the game into overtime. With short corners at both ends failing to break the deadlock, the premiership game came down to a one-on-one golden goals.
1: Wow.
0: What a way to finish a game, eh? But Nudigate found their breakthrough, scoring three more goals to seal a dramatic 5-2 victory and take home the premiership. Danielle Smith from Nowangara was named the best on ground.
1: Well done.
0: And 44 minutes ago, so the game will be well and truly over now, but in the GSFL, Sharks on their way to a huge win. At that stage, it was 14-5-89 to 2-8-20. And ahead of Tigers at the last change of the qualifying final. And that was about it, I think, on that. So,
1: Hutch, tell me this. You used the phrase, right down to the wire. Where did that come from? What's that mean?
0: Good question. Without notice, I'll have to check that out. That's a good question, though.
1: It is.
0: We could talk about that, because I was going to cover a section which we haven't done.
1: About wire?
0: Sports lingos.
1: Or fencing.
0: Sports lingo. I'm trying to concentrate here, and you're trying to pull jokes.
1: Here he is. He's like the ferret in the fowl house again.
0: Oh, I tell you, you're loving it. You're loving it, aren't you?
1: But somebody else might know where that came from down to the wire.
0: Yeah, they might know. But there was one that I'll cover, the Australian sports lingo, and that is the term rabbit in cricket.
1: Oh, yeah.
0: But it's also used in baseball. I didn't know about that. But a poor batsman who performs a good job of becoming an expert bowler is referred to as a rabbit in cricket in the baseball and cricket vernacular.
1: Why?
0: Of the sport. There is a proverb that circulates among professional batters that states a rabbit can't even hold a bat with enough confidence.
1: Huh.
0: Great bowlers like Glenn McGrath, Courtney Walsh, Alan Donald and Phil Tufnell are some of the most renowned examples of this kind of cricket player.
1: Yep.
0: So that's the rabbit.
1: So no other games are down to the wire. You know, modern day time, you could say it right down to the cable tie.
0: So down to the wire, well, that's a project for you. You've just created some work.
1: Oh, come on, no. Come on, Tim, help me out there somewhere. Go on, Wayne, who? Yeah. Help.
0: You brought this on yourself.
1: Right.
0: And this song is, actually, this is one of the popular songs back in the 70s.
1: Grant might know, he's a farmer.
0: Yeah. Alvin Stardust and Jealous Mind. Do you remember this one?
1: No.

0: Older Vinyls there with Only Lonely, and prior to that, NXS with Calling All Nations.
1: You just about blown my eardrums out with that blue button, mate.
0: How's your eardrums there?
1: That's better. Yeah, no wonder I go home with a headache.
0: Anyway, it's very, very remiss of me. I haven't done the weather. So, looking out the window, it's grey.
1: That's it.
0: Yeah. That's the abridged version. Currently, it's 14.4, feels like 12.1. Winds are coming from the east at 17 k's an hour, gusting up to 26 kilometres per hour. UV index is 5, which is moderate, so you've got to slip, slop, slap, even with grey weather. And for tomorrow, the 30th of August, partly cloudy, medium chance of showers, 14 to 22. Monday, a mostly sunny morning, but then very high chance of showers in the late afternoon and evening, 13 to 21. And Tuesday, the 1st of September, which is the first day of
1: spring.
0: It is. Spring has sprung. Almost. Cloudy, slight chance of a shower. Get on with it, Hutch. 10 to 16. There we go. You said you wanted a bridge version. It wasn't quite a bridge, but
1: sort of.
0: That's right. You got some more information?
1: I'm just looking up there and watching, as I do, all about sport, what's happening around the world. And for the Aussies, the 2026 World Surf League Championship Tour is currently underway at Cloudbreak in Fiji, and it's running from August until September. The reigning women's world champion is Australia's Molly Pickham, who claimed her first world title. The Surf League Championship Tour is currently at stop number 8, which is running live at Cloudbreak, as I just said. And it finishes on next week, September 4. So this event marks the final stretch of 9 event season before the tour transition to Hawaii, the big Hawaii. You been to Hawaii, Hutch?
0: Not far, but no, I haven't.
1: I didn't go surfing, believe it or not. Yeah, okay. I kept getting bogged in the sand. But the the reigning 26.
0: Some others do, haven't
1: they? She certainly did. So the field now of 24 will be down to 16, and it'll go live over to the pipeline final. So at the moment, the leader is Gabriella Bryan from Hawaii, as Carissa Moore. She's also from Hawaii. Sawyer Linball from the United States. Molly Pickham, the good old Aussie. And Luna Silva from Brazil. So go the Aussies and just see how well she goes. But that takes a lot of guts, and those Hawaiian waves that I've seen over there too, they're something.
0: Thanks for that. That was riveting stuff. I was trying to do 5 things at once, I think.
1: Yeah, well, while you're looking at that, I just want to finish on one thing about motorsport.
0: Thing?
1: Yeah, look, it is. And it's, you know how sadly, we lost Dolly Parton.
0: Yes.
1: Yep. And, you know, you're a lover of music. You confess to be.
0: I've been doing this for 18 years, so something.
1: Okay then. Well, you are. You're improving.
0: You don't need to put a caveat.
1: No, I don't. But did you know that Dolly Parton, she sponsored a lot of people in different things and charities, but she sponsored NASCAR driver Tyler Reddick in 2019 in his Toyota Camry, and in the Daytona 500 champion that he is. He won the 2026 500, breaking a winless drought to secure his first crown jewel for ages and ages. So he became the very first driver in NASCAR Cup Series history to win the opening 3 races of a season. So well done, Dolly, and well done to him.
0: Indeed.
1: Yeah.
0: Right. Thank you for that.
1: Yeah, you're riveted, aren't you?
0: Well, I was thinking of something else, but no, I was listening to it. Claremont, so they ended up defeating Perth 12-5-77 to 8-12-60 today. And there's a game in progress in the NRL. Sydney Roosters 12, trailing Dolphins 26, and that's with 6 minutes to go. So I would say Dolphins would get the money on that one.
1: Them and the Warriors, what we call the Smokies, for the grand final. So, the Roosters, that's surprising because they were so strong, and I mean up until 2 weeks ago.
0: Yep.
1: So their bubble has popped, maybe.
0: Maybe.
1: Yeah.
0: Yes. So we've only got about 10 minutes left, mate. So
1: it's been an interesting 2.5 hours.
0: We've done a bit, we've covered a bit.
1: We have.
0: We've waffled on a bit. So
1: you gave that waffle report about 40 minutes ago, so that's okay. How dare you? How dare he say that?
0: All right, how dare I?
1: Yeah.
0: Right, after these a couple of announcements, we've got Lightning Seeds with Sugar-Coated Iceberg. Have you heard of that one?
1: It's as good as it sounds.
0: You'll like it.
1: Yeah, sure.
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0: Sugar-coated iceberg by the Lightning Seeds. Right, your honest opinion on that one, Greg?
1: Okay, because you twisted my arm, but no, you didn't. I did not mind that song. I said, Hutch, that's not a bad song.
0: So have you written it down and you're going to play it on your playlist?
1: I can't steal your thunder, but I actually enjoyed it. But you know something else I've just realised?
0: What's that?
1: After you blowing my eardrums out here for the last 2.5 hours, I've just looked down and on this particular item here where my headphones are, I can turn this down here.
0: So why didn't you?
1: Not real quick, am I?
0: but you had an early day today. You've been subjected to the wind this morning. You haven't whinged about it much.
1: No.
0: But, much. You haven't, have you? Not much.
1: Did I say anything about the security door?
0: About 5 times.
1: Yeah.
0: Right, we've got Pitched In coming up shortly. It'll be episode 3. So those that enjoy it, it's all about volunteers behind the scenes, you know, and there's a lot of them, as we've discussed many times before, Greg.
1: Even today, we're talking about
0: them. You need them to keep organisations afloat.
1: Have a look around the local sports that we've got. It would not operate without them. Yeah, kudos to them all.
0: Absolutely. Well, another enjoyable show. I've enjoyed it.
1: Yes, I've had a good time. Thank you, everybody.
0: With tongue in cheek. Yeah.
1: Yeah,
0: it was all good. Thanks very much for all the interactions we've had on SMS. Really appreciate it.
1: We do.
0: And it gives us part of our playlist, because those ones that don't like my music can select their own.
1: Yeah, look, he put the challenge out to me. He said, next week you're going to pick all the music. I said, Hutch, you'll love them all, every song I play. And he said, why is that? I said, because I'm going to pinch what playlist you've played in the last few weeks and I'll just repeat them, but no, I won't.
0: But Greg, you're a bit disappointed, mate. You said off air that no one really SMS'd you about the motorsport.
1: About Bathurst. They didn't say anything about
0: Bathurst. Bathurst, sorry.
1: But they're still in awe about it. But all jokes aside, we love the interaction and people talking, and if you have a chat, the friends out there, tell them to join us. More the merrier, and we've enjoyed the Sports Snippet family.
0: Absolutely. I like that. The Sports Snippet family. The Triple S family.
1: That's it. That's what it's all about.
0: Oh, well, we'll be back next week. You're not filling in any sessions next week.
1: Well, I'm on next Wednesday from 6 a.m. until 9.
0: Okay.
1: Then the following morning from 6 till 9, and then back to tag team with you and the Sports Snippets family.
0: I'll tell you what, you're going to be a full-time radio announcer.
1: Yeah, and I'll know how to get in.
0: Well, I think we all do now. And I'll be back filling in for Hammers next Wednesday for the Alphabet Show. And
1: doing a good job.
0: We'll have another word there where you have the first letter of...
1: I did listen to that, but I knew the answer, but I didn't text in because you told me the Saturday before.
0: I did. Okay, until next week.
1: Yeah, good on you, buddy.
0: Enjoy the rest of the weekend. And
1: take it easy on the roads, everybody.
0: Bye for now. And I'll leave you with this important announcement and an old-fashioned love song by Three Dog Night. And then we go into pitching.
1: So announcement or announcement.
0: And you're being
1: pedantic.
0: Words fail me.
1: Okay. Oh, see ya. Bye.
0: See you next week. Bye for now.
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0: 3 Dog Night there with Old Fashioned Love Song, and we've got Brad now coming in after Pitch In. So it's not Adam, it will be Brad. So and Brad's setting up in the other studio, making all sorts of gesticulations. Okay, we're off now. Catch you later. Bye.
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3: I'm Limo, and you're listening to Pitch In, a series exploring the people who make sport happen and the volunteers who keep communities connected. Sport might bring us together, but volunteers are the reason we stay connected. In this series, we're travelling across Australia to meet the extraordinary people who pitch in, not for money or recognition, but because they believe in the power of community. And as you'll discover, when people pitch in, something much bigger than sport happens. In this episode, we explore what happens when a love of sport extends far beyond playing and how athletes continue to shape their communities long after their competitive careers have ended. We hear from former elite players and community leaders who have returned to grassroots sport as volunteers, mentors and coaches, giving back to the clubs that once supported them. It's a story about sport coming full circle and the powerful impact of giving back. I'm Limo and this is Pitch In. I travelled to the top end of Australia to speak with Timmy Duggan OAM, a pioneering Northern Territory basketball figure and community leader. Timmy made history as the first NBL player from the NT, going on to play professionally in the 1990s before shifting his focus from the court to community impact. He is the founder of Hoops for Health, a First Nations-led program using basketball to support young people through mentoring, education and wellbeing programs. I first asked him how he founded Hoops for Health.
4: I was doing a traineeship at the Aboriginal Medical Service in Redfern in Sydney, and on my little basketball journey, leaving Darwin, seeing family members and community members pass on before their time. And then my best mate, he took his life in the late 90s. And that kind of just gave me this impetus and a bit of drive to do something. Yeah. So that was a drive behind it.
3: And you came back to Darwin and you decided to do something about it. So how did you go about it in those early days?
4: I wrote it on a piece of paper. That's all. I had this vision. I just wrote Hoops for Health. What are the topics of what we're going to do?
3: Yeah.
4: And we're going to, at the end of it, we're going to play a little bit of basketball.
3: Yep.
4: So that was the whole format of it.
3: Yeah.
4: And when we first started it, it was myself and a few volunteers. When we brought it back to Darwin, I reckon there was a group of about 5 or 6 volunteers that really got behind it, local Darwin people that could see the vision and helped out on that journey along the initial stages.
3: In the early days, you were clearly highly motivated. You knew what you wanted to achieve. What were some of the challenges in those early days? Because I'm sure there were times where you would have thought to yourself, this is too bloody hard.
4: Yeah. There are a number of things, and one that we still face today.
3: Yeah.
4: Which is thinking that Hoops for Health is just basketball.
3: Right.
4: And that's a big point, because through our impact, we've got a bit of science to it. We've got our First Nations knowledges and experiences that we add flavour to the program. We've got the health component. And the basketball is kind of the catch. So that was a challenge to actually market and sell the program. And people were going, they just do basketball. Well, no, there's a lot more to it than just that.
5: Bring it in. Ready to go? Which way we want them going on defence?
6: East to west.
5: East to west. So which way is east to west, Shardy and Maisie?
7: That way, that way.
5: Yeah, the sideline to the sideline. Let's go, hands in.
3: What impact does basketball have on these kids? Is there something unique about basketball that helps these kids out?
4: Yeah, there is. So we've connected the brain to what we do. And what we found in a lot of sport, in particular basketball and other sports, is when you got patterns and rhythms and these repetitions, they're actually really good healing for the brain and the body when you do these types of activities. So when we're going into places like the youth detention centres or these remote communities, without realising it, movement and using these patterns on the basketball court, actually, they actually give you a good feeling.
3: So it started 20 years ago. When did it start inside these premises?
4: Yeah, so the build-up of 20 years of basically volunteers.
3: Yeah.
4: Just in their own time, outside of work, during work, weekends, coming up with concepts and programs and putting it all together. 20 years and people actually delivering it.
3: Yeah.
4: It wasn't until the last 5 years we go, let's think about getting our own space, our own administrative base, because it's growing and the need and the demand was there, that we found this spot here. And it's basically an old car mechanics workshop that we've redesigned to provide an inspiration, place of what we call healing for mainly our young kids to come in and feel good.
3: Yeah, and I love it. You've got role models all over the walls, inspirational slogans. Is this how you envisage it from day one?
4: When people walk in, they go, I can connect or relate to that person because I know them, or they're my family, or I can see what they did. And not necessarily world champions or Olympians, but I'm talking about the everyday person that is having a go and people can relate to it. Or they might be from Maningrida or Tennant Creek or these outlying remote areas, and we've got the photo up there. Oh, yeah, I know those. And right there and then they're able to regulate their mind and go, oh, this might be a little safe place where I can have a go.
3: Yeah, nice. Have you got a photo of yourself up on the wall here somewhere?
4: I do. People ask me that. It's kind of hidden away. I'm conscious that it's not just about me.
3: Tell us a little bit about the satisfaction that brings you when you see the impact that this program has on your community.
4: Yeah, my mum used to say, she used to go, Timmy, you got the brains and the knowledge to go and get a, you know, six-figure job in the government. That's what she'd say. Go and hurry up, you know? I say, no, Mum, I like doing this. It gets me up in the morning.
3: Yeah.
4: There's no days where I don't feel like we, because we've got a team at Hoops, where we're having an impact. And that didn't bother me, that I'm doing it for free on occasion. Sometimes, you know, we get paid to do it. But it was that drive to we actually having an impact in the work that you do.
3: So how many volunteers would have been involved here to help build this into what it is today, to have the impact that it's had in the community?
4: Yeah, we've got a list in the admin there of a board to acknowledge those people that have made volunteer contributions over the year.
3: Yeah.
4: I think there's a list there of about 40 people, you know, over the 20 years who, in one way or another, administratively, delivery on the ground, or just being a supporter and an ally, that they've contributed to Hoops for Health. And that's really, really important for us. Yeah.
3: Timmy's work extends into wellbeing programs across remote communities and youth justice settings, using sport as a tool for connection, healing and positive change.
4: Movement is the bedrock of change with the mind. And these kids are housed in these adult-type prisons. So when we come here, we don't want to be talking to them or lecturing them. We want them moving and give them some tools that they can take back that enables them to move their body but build a bit of resilience in that as well.
3: And you also reach out into the adult prison as well.
4: We've had a really good success story from the adult prison.
3: Yeah.
4: Where a young kid 10 years ago was in the youth detention. He went to adult prison in Darwin, Alice Springs. He related to our story and our information, and we engaged him from being a volunteer in the program on the inside to now a full-time worker on the outside with us. So he's part of our staff in Alice Springs. Amazing story.
3: Fantastic. So it must be, I mean, for you as a former professional basketballer, to be able to use those skills now to have this impact in the community, how satisfying is that for you?
4: It's really satisfying, you know. Yeah. And you want to get something out of it too, you know. As a volunteer, or even if you're a paid worker, there has to be something in it for you, you know. Yeah. Otherwise, you wouldn't do it, or you wouldn't put 100% into it.
3: Yeah.
4: And we say that, you know, you get a chance to walk in these doors as a volunteer or staff member and have an impact. There's some people that go into work and they go, they don't want to get out of bed in the morning, you know. So here's a chance to have some change, and we're conscious of saying that we're here to fix the world too. We know, you know, we're realists, and when we go, we're going to have a little bit of an impact, and if we've done that and we've had impact, then that's okay as well.
3: Well, Timmy, you've done an incredible job. This is an amazing home base you've got here. You've impacted countless lives over the years. You've done an incredible job and will continue to do so. And it's been a pleasure to come here and meet you and see you at work. Thanks.
2: Right, thanks, Lee.
3: Appreciate mate. It. Today I'm in Melbourne speaking to the legend that is Cathy Freeman OAM, who's one of Australia's most iconic athletes and a proud First Nations woman who made history on the world stage.
6: This is a famous victory.
3: Most of us remember Cathy for that famous 400 metres at the Sydney Olympics, probably the best known and the most talked about moment in the history of Australian sport. Her career is defined not only by sporting excellence, but by the powerful cultural significance of her achievements for First Nations people in Australia. I asked her to reflect on the early years when she was starting out and how volunteers shaped her as an athlete.
7: From those early days, growing up in Mackay, and then I went to, we moved around Queensland to outback regions and smaller towns. But from the earliest days, like I'm thinking like from the age of five through to before I went to boarding school at 13, 14, there was always a lovely coach who was a mum, who had children doing athletics, who used to pick me up and take me to training.
3: Yeah.
7: And then in the local athletics club, everybody was volunteering. Everybody loved the sport of running. And even within the school, you know, the teachers would, you know, sort of say, you know, Catherine needs wheels. She needs to be able to get between, you know, her home to the airport to catch the plane. Or, you know, they'd fundraise for me to, you know, get access to some pretty incredible opportunity. Definitely plays into that analogy of, you know, it takes a community to raise or a village to raise a child, without a doubt.
3: And just looking at you talk about it now and seeing the smile on your face, it clearly brings back some really happy core memories.
7: Oh, so happy. Because I think when you're little, I mean, you know, when I was a little girl, I had the future ahead of me.
3: Yeah.
7: And I look back here at this point in time, and I had no idea of where I was going, but I was enjoying myself. I was having a fun time. I was feeling safe. I was feeling cared for. And I felt like, you know, my life mattered, which is what every child wants.
3: If you can summarise for us the impact, how did it go to shaping you as a person, those early experiences in community sport?
7: The earliest experiences for me in community sport helped shape me a lot, because it helped me understand that that people care.
3: So when you think back about those times, are there moments that pop into your head? Like as soon as I say community sport, running as a kid, do you have images that pop up?
7: I keep coming back to, you know, a mum who would volunteer as a coach at the local athletics club, moving through into, you know, getting closer to becoming a teenager. There were always PE teachers who would go that little bit extra and drive me and my friends to competitions, you know, in their free time. They'd just volunteer at the time.
3: Yeah, and it's probably safe to say that you wouldn't have achieved what you achieved without those people giving up their time.
7: Without a doubt. I think they absolutely took me under their wings and absolutely, you know, encouraged me. Mrs. Baldry was the one who sort of really took a hold of me and said, you know, you need to go run this race, girl. And if it wasn't for her, I may not be sitting here with you now.
3: So how important, Cathy, do you think it is for athletes like yourself who have been to the highest level to go back to or re-engage with young people who are coming up and community sports?
7: I think it's really important for athletes like myself, you know, who represent a kind of a possibility to young people and to people, you know, to folks who may not, you know, maybe, for example, in regional areas or small rural areas or isolated remote areas, you know, who may not have opportunities like us city folk. So, but, it, you know, it's, you know, when it's a powerful bond when you can, someone like me might go back into somewhere in the centre of Australia or some far-reaching region of Australia and the community and the children look at me and go, oh, my gosh, you know, you know, she's real.
3: She's real.
7: She's not just someone on TV. She's real and she's like me and, oh, my, you know, oh, my gosh. And You know, I can absolutely relate, you know, because I was once like that little child who was full of potential and dreams and hopes but wasn't quite sure what it meant. So when you have someone like me go back and maybe go visit them in their school or athletics club, the world can shift for them.
3: And so what have you learned from mentoring younger athletes or supporting people behind the scenes?
7: I believe that young people actually know. They know way more than what we realise, I think.
3: Yeah.
7: I don't like getting up in young people's faces because they have to sort of, in a way, sort of determine their own future themselves. So with the right opportunities to just learn and thrive.
3: I mean, we focus heavily on winning. In Australia, we love winning.
7: Yes.
3: And you've won, and we love that. However...
7: Thank goodness.
3: Thank goodness. How do we shift the conversation for younger people towards participation, community and lifelong involvement?
7: I think it's an all-in conversation that has to be had. And I get really nervous when I feel young people have that mindset and when parents are a little bit unaware that's not sustainable, especially when they're so young. And so it should be all about fun and it should be just about participation. And in my mind, you know, community, togetherness and learning about, you know, the joys of just the things that sport can do for us all.
3: So looking back on contributions you've made over the years to community sport, what do you hope you'll be remembered for?
7: I've never strayed too far away from where I've come from and I've never, where I was born, and I've never forgotten the people that have been such an incredible part of my journey. And so, you know, hopefully it's that makes me a bit more of a presence.
3: So what challenges do you think community sport is facing today when it comes to sustaining volunteers and creating inclusive environments?
7: I think conversations like this need to be had. Like, I think we need to show, genuine appreciation for volunteers and celebrate volunteers, and that way encourage more people to be volunteers.
3: I mean, why would you say they are the backbone of community sporting clubs?
7: Well, they help generate opportunities for young up-and-coming athletes, and they help young athletes understand their own potential and can really, you know, help us see talent, you know, materialise right before our very eyes, you know. Yeah. I mean, I'm certainly an example of someone saw something in me and here I am.
3: I've come to Gladstone, Queensland to meet Chelsea Baker, a Gladstone-born rugby league talent who rose through Queensland's strong regional pathways to reach the elite level of the game. Today, she's giving back to the game by coaching and mentoring the next generation of young players. Chelsea reflects that throughout her childhood, she was always surrounded by volunteers in sport who helped shape her journey and made her believe a pathway to the top was possible.
2: My parents were volunteers at not just one club, multiple clubs. Mum used to be take on multiple positions at Little Athletics. I think she was the registrar. She's in the canteen. Dad at touch football, because he was a very good touch footballer. He made Australian teams, so he was always at the club doing this, that and whatever, and coaching. And yeah, so we're with us how we grew up, so that's how we live.
3: And you know, that sounds like a great childhood, but you... From a rugby league perspective, you were never exposed to it as a kid because it wasn't for girls,
2: then.
3: So when did you first get a taste of rugby league?
2: After I'd had my two kids, so I think I was about 24 or 25. We've got a local politician, actually, you might have heard of him, Glenn Butcher. He's in Queensland Parliament and everything now. Yeah. He approached us because he knew I'd played touch and stuff. So they just decided, all right, well, we'll get a women's rugby league team together. And then we played only like one game every 3 weeks. We would go all the way out to Emerald, which is about 4 hours away.
3: Yeah.
2: And then play them. We'd play Rocky. I think we even drove all the way to Maribyrnong once, which is about another 3.5 hours the other way, just to play about a 50-minute game,
8: yeah, right.
2: Essentially. Yeah. But, yeah, no, that's how I got into it, and I had never looked back.
8: And
2: like,
8: never...
2: one game and I was hooked, seriously.
8: And you clearly showed a bit of form because you went on to play for Australia.
2: Yep.
8: Well, you played for the Broncos,
2: yep.
8: Played for Queensland,
2: yep.
8: And you played for Australia.
2: Yeah, I nearly did it actually in reverse. I played for Queensland first. That was in about 2015. And then I think I made my first Australian team a year later in 16, and then Broncos came in 18. So it's nearly in reverse to what like a normal journey would be. But
8: yeah, yeah.
2: That's women's sport for you. I thought the pinnacle was winning a World Cup on home soil. I just thought, you know what, I could, even if I like retire now, like life made, like I was so happy. And then it was a very short turnaround after World Cup. They've gone, all right, we're going to do an NRLW, and I've just gone, I am there for that. Like I was so excited.
8: Yeah.
2: And then getting the Broncos win the first year when we were the underdogs was I don't know, like life made all over again. I don't know how you get two of them in your lifetime, but yeah.
8: So you've had some genuine highlights.
2: Yep.
8: You've climbed in a short period of time to the top of the mountain,
2: yep.
8: Really.
2: Yeah, very much so.
8: In rugby league.
2: Yep.
8: So what was it for you that made you want to come back to Gladstone and re-engage with community sport?
2: Look, I don't do well sitting still, I'll give you that much. But no, being just so sport orientated for my whole life, I don't remember a year where I've never played sport or never been involved in anything. I started off coaching a little under-8s touch team first for my daughter because my husband and I are very touch-orientated. So I started coaching touch first, and it's little kids, so it was fun. And then after I got to the top level of footy and everything, I was having a conversation actually with my husband and one of his mates about the men's team here, and they were saying, oh, like they were going to need a new coach for the next season, rah, rah, rah. I very much jokingly went, you know, I'll give it a crack. And then the president happened to be walking past at the right time, and he's just turned and looked at me, and he's like, that's actually a really good idea. Let's do that. And I'm like, mate, I'm joking. And just proper snowball effect, it caught on, and within a week I had people coming at me going, are you coaching the men's team? Like the excitement and all of this and the disbelief, I think, of me coaching a men's team sort of came with it. And but I haven't looked back, and that's about 5 years ago. So I've been hanging on.
8: Chelsea Baker isn't just coaching one team. Alongside her work with the men's program, she also coaches the under-17 girls side, where her daughter is a part of the squad.
2: The girls are comfortable to come up to me and ask for their feedback and look to actually improve, which is a massive thing these days. But I love seeing the highs that come with it. So some of our girls had never scored a try. I had one score a couple of weeks ago, and she's turned straight to me, and she's like arms in the air. She's screaming, she's hollering. I really do like it.
8: Here in Gladstone, in regional Australia, it must be nice for the girls to have a coach who's played at the highest level.
2: Oh, and don't they let me know it. Everywhere I go, they call me the Chelsea Baker, and I just I have to just deep breath it. And it's fine. They think it's hilarious to shout it to the world that's who their coach is.
8: And anywhere in regional Australia, when you can have contact with someone who's achieved what you have, so good for the kids.
2: Oh, it is really good. Like, knowing that you can still make it to the top level when you are from a small regional town is something that all of these girls, like they take that into account, that you don't always have to move to a big city, because everybody used to ask me when I was playing, when are you going to move to Brisbane? Well, I'm not. Why would I? I don't need to.
8: Do you think leadership in sport looks different when you move from being a top athlete like you were into mentoring and coaching?
2: I do take on the coaching role, but at the same time I try and be a part of the team instead of, like, I don't like putting myself in my coach's shoes, if that makes sense. I like being as a part of the team. I find the girls find it much more relatable if I can be with them.
8: And have you had moments mentoring these kids that's reminded you why sport is so important?
2: Oh, all the time, all the time. The girls do it to me all the time. They're just little surprises. Like I had a birthday, and I don't celebrate birthdays or anything like that. But the girls all knew my birthday was coming up, and they surprised me with the cake. They surprised me with a song. They do stuff constantly to surprise me.
8: And do you have challenges when it comes to participation and finding the volunteers that you need?
2: Yeah, look, every club does, because I think there's a bit of a stigma around it that I think everybody thinks somebody else will do it. Yeah. Oh, no, they've got plenty. There's heaps of parents. Somebody else will do it. So it is, game days particularly are quite hard. Even when we do up a roster, like certain teams have to fill certain time slots. Again, everybody just assumes that somebody else has done it. And what you'll find is it is generally nearly the same people putting multiple hats on for that day. They'll sit at the gate for half an hour. They'll then come in and do the canteen for the next half an hour. They'll go watch their kid for the next hour and things like that. So
8: you can think of a few people who are like, you know, let's just call them volunteering legends
2: for
8: the time being.
2: Yes.
8: And when you think of those people, what does volunteering here mean to them?
2: Oh, it's our club. We're just family. Honestly, the people that do it don't see it as anything different. They don't see it as them having to stand up or any great big thing. It's just part of who they are and it's part of their love for this club. So they've got no issue of sitting on the gate and then going and coaching. I've done it before. I've turned up, dropped all my gear, gone and sat on the gate or stood in the canteen for half an hour, grabbed my gear and gone back and coached. Like it's no thing. Like the people that want to do it will do it. Like and they won't ask for anything from it.
8: So what motivates you to keep coming back and keep giving so much to this football club?
2: I don't think I need a motivation. They've given everything to me. I got a life membership here last year and in my opinion I don't think I deserved it. Like I feel like I could have done so much more for them, but I think we've just built such a great family orientated club, I think, which is what we've heard from a lot of newcomers. We've had a massive influx of new people come to this club this year, so much so that we've had to like duel up on teams and things like that, because people have just heard that the culture here and the family orientated feeling is what they're here for.
8: Chelsea, Timmy and Kathy Freeman. What a fun episode. That journey showed me that leaving the field doesn't mean leaving the community behind, but in fact, it means giving back as much as you can. This has been Pitch In, hosted by me, Limo. Thanks for listening. Pitch In is supported by the Australian Government.
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Welcome to Saturday night here at Great Southern FM 100.9. My name is Brad, not Adam. Adam is still with the circus, I believe, and he will be back next week, I guarantee. I think I said that last week, but anyway, he will be back next week with more Saturday night goodness. In the meantime, you've got me right through until 9 o'clock tonight playing rock, pop and alternative hits. Not too much chatter, but lots of great music. Let me know what you're doing on a Saturday night. 0483 951 009 is the text line. 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Just remember one thing. Please include your name and where you're texting from. All right, let's have a look at the Albany forecast and the broader Great Southern before getting into the Saturday chilled tunes. Okay, Sunday, 30th of August, that's tomorrow here in Albany. Possible shower, maximum temperature of 22 and a minimum of 14. Then Monday, back to work for some. Showers increasing and windy. Maximum temperature of 21 and a minimum of 13. And then Tuesday, 1st of September, can you believe it? Cloudy. Maximum temperature of 16 and a minimum of 10 here in not so sunny at the moment. Albany. Looking right across the Great Southern, Denmark, Bremer Bay, Noangarup, Jerramungup and Mount Barker all expecting maximum temperatures starting at 21 in Mount Barker, 24 in Jerry and Noangarup, 23 in Bremer and 23 in Denmark. Minimum overnight temperatures starting in Denmark, 13 there, 13 in Bremer, 11 in Noangarup, getting down to 9 still in Jerry and 13 overnight in Mount Barker. Mr. Pash Mode.

And now for some exciting news. Carrie Meyer Chalets and Studios and Denmark Scenic Tourist Park have merged into one boutique accommodation precinct, Carrie Meyer Accommodation Denmark. 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

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It is indeed. Human League before that with Don't You Want Me. Fiction Factory in there as well with Feels Like Heaven. And at the top, Depeche Mode and Personal Jesus. 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And at the top, Depeche Mode and Personal Jesus. 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

It's an Australian double, and Ice House first with Hey Little Girl, and then Kids in the Kitchen at the top with Change in Mood. It's just gone 29 minutes to 7 o'clock here at Great Southern FM 100.9. You're listening to Saturday Night with me, Brad, right through until 9 o'clock tonight. Let's have a quick look at the three-day forecast for Albany, starting with tomorrow, Sunday, the 30th of August. Possible shower, maximum temperature of 22 and a minimum of 14. Monday, showers increasing and windy. Maximum temperature of 21 and a minimum of 13. And then Tuesday, 1st of September, cloudy. Maximum temperature of 16 and a minimum of 10. Just having a look at the UV index. It is starting to sneak up. It's high tomorrow and Monday. So it's probably not quite terry-toweling bucket hat weather, but it's just around the corner. So if you haven't got yourself one of those yet, I would suggest you go out and get one so that you are ready for spring and summer and the nasty UV rays. Back to the music. 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

The Cure and Love Song. Macy Gray before that with I Try, Wang Chung in there as well with Dance All Days, and at the top Pearl Jam and Corduroy. It's just gone 10 minutes to 7 o'clock here at Great Southern FM 100.9. You're listening to Saturday Night right through until 9 o'clock tonight. Loads more music to come like this.

Black Eyed Peas. Where is the Love? Released in 2003, believe it or not. ABC before that with The Look of Love. Paul Young in there as well with Love of the Common People. And at the top, Haircut 100 and Love Plus One. It's just gone 6 minutes past 7 o'clock. 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My name is Brad, and this is Saturday night right through until 9 o'clock tonight, playing all rock, pop, and alternative tunes. Let's have a quick look at the Albany forecast and the broader Great Southern, as predicted by our very good friends at the Australian Government Bureau of Meteorology, before getting back into the funky beats. Sunday, the 30th of August. That's tomorrow, all day here in Albany. Morning shower or two. Maximum temperature of 22 and a minimum of 14. Then Monday, showers increasing and windy. Maximum temperature of 21 and a minimum of 13. And then Tuesday, the 1st of September. That's right, you heard that correctly. Tuesday, the 1st of September, cloudy. Maximum temperature of 17 and a minimum of 10. Where does the time go? Looking right across the Great Southern, Denmark, Bremer Bay, Noongarap, Jerramungup and Mount Barker, all expecting maximum temperatures starting at 21 in Mount Barker, 24 in both Jerry and Noongarap, 24 also in Bremer, and 23 in Denmark. Minimum overnight temperatures starting in Denmark, 13 there, 13 in Bremer, 11 in Noongarap, 9 in Jerry, and 13 overnight in Mount Barker. That's your weather for the hour. Let's get back into the tunes.

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Nick Cave and Kylie Minogue, Where the Wild Roses Grow. Taken from an album called Murder Ballads, funnily enough. Thompson Twins before that with Hold Me Now. Funny thing about the Thompson Twins are there are three of them. Echo and the Bunnymen before that as well with The Killing Moon. That's a great song. And at the top, Tears for Fears and Mad World. It's just gone 26 minutes past 7 o'clock here at Great Southern FM 100.9. My name is Brad and you're listening to Saturday Night right through until 9 o'clock tonight. All rock, pop and alternative tracks. To take us to 7:30. How about some cake?

Cake. And the track, Short Skirt, Long Jacket. Just like that, it's 7:30 here at Great Southern FM, 100.9. Time for a quick 3-day forecast update for Albany, starting with tomorrow, Sunday, 30th of August. Morning shower or two. Maximum temperature of 22 expected with a minimum of 14. Then Monday, back to work for some. Showers increasing and windy. Maximum temperature of 21 and a minimum of 13. And then Tuesday, the 1st of September, can you believe it? Cloudy. Maximum temperature of 17 and a minimum of 10. Back to the chance.

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Concrete Blonde and Bloodletting. Johnette Napolitano, lead singer and awesome bass player of that band. Orchestral Maneuvers in the Dark before that with If You Leave. Deacon Blue in there as well with Real Gone Kid. And at the top, Killing Joke and Love Like Blood. It's just gone 7 minutes to 8 o'clock here at Great Southern FM 100.9. I hope you're having a pleasant Saturday evening listening to Saturday Night with me, Brad, right through until 9 o'clock tonight. Plenty more to come. It's been Joy Division.

Simple Minds, and Don't You Forget About Me. Joy Division before that with Love Will Tear Us Apart. It's just gone 1 minute past 8 o'clock here at Great Southern FM 100.9. You're listening to Saturday Night with me, Brad, right through until 9 o'clock tonight. I have it on good authority that Adam will be back next week. While I have your attention, just a reminder that at any time you can go to the Great Southern FM webpage and check out the playlist tab. And that will tell you not only what has been played tonight, but the last 7 days, 24/7 of glorious music played at Great Southern FM by a number of different volunteer presenters. And it's all good stuff. So if you miss a back announcement or you're curious about some song that was played and you missed it, you can always go there and check out that on the weekly playlist tab. Whilst you're there, you can also fill in the listener survey and do a number of other things, including but not limited to becoming a member and or sponsoring the station with a modest donation. That'd be great, because at the end of the day, love alone does not run a radio station. We need cash money. So think about that. While you're doing that, I'll give you the Albany forecast and the broader Great Southern for nothing from our good friends at the Australian Government Bureau of Meteorology, starting with tomorrow here in Albany, the 30th of August. Morning shower or two, maximum temperature of 22 and a minimum of 14. Then Monday, showers increasing and windy. Maximum temperature of 21 and a minimum of 13. And then Tuesday, cloudy. Maximum temperature of 17 and a minimum of 10. Looking right across the Great Southern, Denmark, Bremer Bay, Noangarup, Jerramungup and Mount Barker, all expecting maximum temperatures starting at 21 in Mount Barker, 24s in Jerramungup, Noangarup, and now Bremer Bay. 23 in Denmark. That makes it easy when they're all the same. Minimum overnight temperatures starting in Denmark, 13 there, 13 in Bremer, 11 in Noangarup, 9 in Jerry overnight, and lucky last, 13 overnight in Mount Barker. That's your weather for the hour. Let's get back into the tunes.

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0: Roma, Roma, ma, Gaga, ooh la la, what's your bad romance?
1: Lady Gaga and Bad Romance, especially for all those little monsters out there in the Great Southern. And there's plenty of them. I've met them. New Order before that with True Faith. Captain Sensible in there with Watts. And at the top, the Psychedelic Furs and Love My Way. It's just gone 21 minutes past 8 o'clock here at Great Southern FM 100.9. My name is Brad, for the record, and you're listening to Saturday Night right through until 9 o'clock tonight. After that, it's anyone's guess what happens. Handing over to the artificial intelligence and, yeah, that's right through until the wee hours of tomorrow morning. The first human voice you will allegedly hear will be George. If George can get into the building, that is. Yeah, that's a whole other story. But, yes, please join George tomorrow morning for Christian breakfast. He'd love it. To take us closer to 8:30, here's Good Charlotte.

0: Kylie Minogue and Confide in Me. Good Charlotte before that with I Don't Want to Be in Love, in brackets, Dance Floor Anthem. It's a great song, and lots of people like it, apparently. It's just gone 29 minutes to 9 o'clock here at Great Southern FM 100.9. My name is Brad, for the record, and you've been listening to Saturday Nights right through from 6 until 9. What better way to spend your Saturday nights than listening to chilled out music and just kick back and relax and think about what you're going to do on Sunday. Okay, for one last time tonight, the Albany forecast for the next 3 days and then back into the last what is left of the show. Sunday, 30th of August, that's tomorrow, all day here in Albany, morning shower or two. Maximum temperature of 22 and a minimum of 14. Then Monday, showers increasing and windy. Maximum temperature of 21 and a minimum of 13. And then Tuesday, 1st of September, put my teeth back in, cloudy. Maximum temperature of 17 and a minimum of 10. Here's some live.
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the Church and Under the Milky Way. To Vinyls before that with Don't You Go Walking, In Excess in there as well with Don't Change. Boy and Bear as well with Southern Sun, and way, way, way back at the top, Live and I Alone. It's just gone 3 minutes to 9 o'clock here at Great Southern FM 100.9. If you're just joining us now, you've just missed Saturday Night with me, Brad. Started at 6 o'clock through to 9 o'clock, filling in for Adam. I have it on good authority that the circus is about to leave town, so Adam will be back next week. looking forward to that. But it has been a blast. Thanks to everyone that's texted in tonight. It always makes it worth it to feel the love of all the listeners out there in the Great Southern. So thank you for that. So I've got one more track to take you out with, and then over to the artificial intelligence that is Clyde. So stick around for that. So until next time, be good to each other. Bye for now.

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0: So what did you do on the weekend?
1: Oh, you know, just stayed at home, acted as a taxi for the kids. There's just never enough time to get things done. You?
0: 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But I know what you mean. The weekends really are too short.
1: You did all that?
0: Yeah. I mean, why should the kids have all the fun? Join Scouts as a leader. You'd love it.
1: Oh, the kids would too.
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On Tuesday afternoons from 3 to 5 p.m., memories are made of these.

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In Pitch In, host Limo travels across Australia to meet the extraordinary people who give their time, not for recognition, but because they believe in community. 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

0: remember his driving. I can't even imagine what pain they're going through.
1: 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It continued through the night, and we all know what the result was.
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Whether you're driving or just need to fill some silence, feel free to tune into some news, events, and melodious music, some local, all handpicked. And hey, you just might find a new favourite artist. Join us for some fun at Great Southern FM 100.9. I'll see you soon.

Hey there, this is Russell Morris. It must be really difficult to make a career out of music these days. Way back in the 70s and 80s, you could actually go to a radio station, talk to the program manager and say, hey, what do you think? And because we got airplay, we became known, which has the snowball effect. Your record starts to move, and the record really is the spokesman for the band. For young bands these days, they're not getting any airplay, and therefore they're not making a living, and therefore the bands are breaking up before they even begin to start. 50% airplay for Australian product would be fantastic. It would be our culture. We're progressing. Let's try and get that airplay level up to 50%.

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Australia's heart and spirit lies in its people and the stories we tell with song and music. And these voices should never be pushed aside by commercial forces that operate from outside Australia. 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

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We eat where you eat. We use the same local businesses, and some of us are parents just like you. 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

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There's several art groups meeting throughout the week for painting, pottery, textiles and more. 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It's a great community art hub with regular exhibitions in a terrific gallery space which is open to the public every Friday, Saturday and Sunday from 10 a.m. to 4 p.m. Explore your creativity by joining one of the art groups in a friendly, supportive environment. 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

When I dropped you at your mother's house, and you said to me that you weren't keen on my mother's house, and you said to me that you weren't keen on holding out.

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That's where I come in. Hi, I'm Clyde, and I'll guide you on a magical musical tour of all of those songs that mean so much to all of us. 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

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What will we do? 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

0: Now for a quick weather update. Right now in Albany, it's partly cloudy, with the wind coming from the east-southeast. It's 15 degrees.
1: The forecast for today is morning shower or two, with a maximum of 22 degrees.
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Unexplained bruising or bleeding. 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

Watch the sun sink in low. I watch the moon rising slow. Watched it move across the sky till I saw the morning light.

0: Let's take a quick look at the weather. Right now in Albany, it's partly cloudy and calm. It's 15 degrees.
1: The forecast for today is morning shower or two, with a maximum of 22 degrees.
0: I'll have another update later.

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1: Great

Sometimes I can't sleep at night. Sometimes I lay awake staring at the ceiling. It happens to all of us. But you don't have to be alone by yourself. You can be alone with me. Clyde, if it's dark o'clock and you're counting sheep and it's just not helping, let me put you to sleep. Not like that. I mean, overnights on Great Southern FM, I play the music from your youth. Unless you're over 80, in which case I'll play the music from your middle age. Anyway, don't stare at the ceiling thinking about which shade of beige it is. 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

0: That was a track from City of Light with the title called Ancient of Days, referring to the fact that our Lord Jesus Christ has been around since time began, since the creation of the earth. You're on Great Southern FM 100.9. This is Sunday Christian Breakfast with George. Welcome to our program for this Sunday morning. Do stay with us. Got a great lineup of praise and worship music taking us right through till 9 a.m. this morning. Just a reminder, you can reach us via the SMS line 0483 951 009, 0483 951 009, live and free 24/7, 7 days a week. Or you can call the studio 08 9842 3456, 9842 3456, wherever you are around Albany, the Great Southern, or even other parts of the world. So feel free to get on the SMS line to request a song. If I haven't got it, can't find it for you, I will try to find it for you for next week. All right, let's start off with a bit of a weather forecast. We're sitting on 15.1 degrees, feels like 15.5, definitely not cooler like it has been in the mornings. Humidity of 97%. We've got an easterly wind prevailing at 6 kilometres an hour, gusting to 11 kilometres an hour. Since 9 a.m. yesterday, we've had 0.4 mils of rain. Pressure gauge sitting at 1025.3 hectopascals. For today, we've got a cloudy day with a chance of morning fog, medium chance of showers. It is wet out there. It has been raining. Light winds becoming north-northeasterly at 15 to 20 kilometres an hour in the morning, then becoming lighter in the late afternoon. Now, the likelihood of rain is a 30% chance of getting about 1 mil. The fire danger rating's not listed, and the UV in index is high, so slip, slop, slap, and put on that hat even today with the cloudy conditions while you're out and about. Yeah, a few green blobs showing on the radar approaching us from an easterly direction coming across the land near Albany, Mount Barker, heading towards Walpole, so we may very well get some more rain this morning. Let's have a look at the next 3 days for Albany. For tomorrow, we're expecting a very high chance of showers, most likely in the afternoon and evening, with a maximum of 21. By the way, today's maximum will be 22. For Tuesday, we're expecting the slight chance of a shower with a minimum of 10 and a maximum of 17. And then Wednesday, minimum 11, maximum 18, with a high chance of showers, most likely in the morning and the afternoon. Denmark today, possible morning shower 23. Bremer Bay, partly cloudy 24, as well as Noangerup, but Noangerup expecting a possible shower. Jerramunga, possible shower as well with 24 degrees. And Mount Barker, possible morning shower with 21 degrees. So you can see the temperatures are starting to climb a little bit as we head towards the spring season. If you're heading to Perth today, mostly sunny with 25 degrees. Monday, chance of fog in the morning and high chance of showers like Albany, 22 degrees. And then Tuesday, 19 degrees. And Wednesday, 19 degrees. So that completes your weather forecast for this hour. I'll be back around just after the 7 a.m. news and sport with another weather update for you. Meanwhile, let's continue from the same album, which is Australia's favourite praise and worship choruses, with This Is Our God, followed by What the Lord Has Done in My Life, and Above All.
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1: Yes, and always happy to receive a song quest, a request or a comment about the program. Or if you're not the SMS type, you can call the studio on 0898423456. Well, the time's quickly approaching 6:30. The track you just heard was from the Encounter Worship Band with Above All. And before that you heard What the Lord Has Done For Us, This Is Our God. And we began that series of songs with Ancient of Days, all from the CD number 2, Australia's Favourite Praise and Worship Music. All right, let's have a look at what we've got coming up. We've got 10 minutes to go before we go to Better Life Ministries' gospel message, Discovering a Better Life, taking us through from 20 to 7 till about 5 minutes to 7. So stay tuned for that. Always a great message to listen to from Ron Bainbridge at his and his team now in Perth, Mount Lawley, Western Australia, through City Beach Church of Christ. All right, coming up, let's have a look. We have some tracks from an album by Keith and Kristen Getty, and the album's called Facing a Task Unfinished, and we have O Children Come, followed by My Worth Is Not in What I Own.

Welcome, friends, to Discovering a Better Life. Today, the A Better Life Ministries team would like to thank you for tuning into this program. We feel extremely privileged to bring these messages to you each week and sincerely hope that what we share will edify, strengthen, and bring comfort to hearts that yearn for a closer walk with God. This morning, we'd like to encourage each of you to start your day with an awareness of the creative handiwork of a loving God and with an understanding that each day is truly a gift from God. Perhaps the stories I'm going to share with you might help. Once there was a man who found a treasure map, a man who rose before dawn to go to the place where the treasure was buried. When he arrived, he measured off his steps according to the map, and by torchlight he dug right to where the X on the map marked the spot, and there was the treasure chest. But it was covered with mud, so he held his torch close, and through the mud he saw the letters T-O. So he thought to himself, to whom could this be? Then he got out his toolbox, scraped off the mud, and found that it wasn't to anyone, because the treasure chest was etched with the word today. That's very curious, he thought. And as he went to work on the lock, trying to open it, he struggled and sweated. But then, just as the first rays of light were beginning to reach him, he got the chest open. And as he leaned over to look inside, he was blinded by the bright light of the sun reflecting off what was in the chest. It was then he realized that the chest was lined with mirrors, and in the same instant he saw his own face and the sunrise. At the bottom of the chest was a leather-bound book, obviously of great age. Then he opened the book with feverish intensity, and the first page said, "You've discovered the greatest treasure any human being can possess. You've discovered today. And today is the only package the gift of life comes wrapped in. Take today and learn everything you can about what it takes to cherish a day, then cherish today, for you will never find another one like it. Realize that today is the right place for you, not yesterday and not tomorrow, but today. And as you realize this, you will be in the valley of love and delight." Friends, this last phrase reflects the words of that beautiful song, "'Tis a gift to be simple, 'tis a gift to be free, 'tis a gift to come down where we ought to be, and when we find ourselves in a place just right, we will be in the valley of love and delight." I love that story. I love that the man sees his face and the sunrise at the same instant. But I love most of all the words, "A day is the only package the gift of life comes in." Because I love thinking of each day as a package of life. How should we open such a package? Why is it that we so often fumble with the string, the bow, the wrapping paper, and never get the day opened? And in never getting that day opened, we begin to measure our lives in other, less interesting ways. It was T.S. Eliot who wrote, "I've measured out my life with coffee spoons." Well, throwing out yesterday's newspaper measures the passing of a day for some people. And some mark the passing of a week by throwing out the old TV guide, replacing it with a new one, which ushers in seven more days, seven more packages of life. We all age, but do we really live? Merlin, the magician, preferred to talk of youthening instead of aging. And as I think about that, could our problem be that every day, because of the way we approach our day, instead of growing younger in our hearts and in our spirit, that we're getting older and feebler in our outlook of life? So today, let's rethink our approach for a few minutes. Just the other day, a man was telling me that after being a late riser all his life, he was now getting up early. He said he had made a tremendous discovery. It's called sunrise, the beginning of a day. Sunrise. Friend, let me ask you a question. When was the last time you saw the sun come up? Daniel Webster said, "Among our good people, not one in a thousand sees a sunrise once in a year. They know nothing of the morning. Their idea of it is that it's that part of the day that comes along after a cup of coffee and a piece of toast. With them, morning is not a new issuing of light, a new bursting forth of the sun, a new waking up of all that has life from a sort of temporary death to behold again, the heavens and the earth.
It is only a part of the domestic day, belonging to reading newspapers, answering notes, and sending the children to school. And then Webster continued by saying, "The first streak of light, the earliest purpling of the east which the lark springs up to greet, and the deeper and deeper colouring into orange and red till at length the glorious sun is seen, regent of the day, this they never enjoy, for they never see it." He then added, "I know the morning, I'm acquainted with it, and I love it, a daily new creating, breaking forth and calling all that have life and breath and being to a new order adoration, new enjoyments and new gratitude." Friends, I think the song by Cat Stevens captures something of what Webster is talking about when he sings, "Morning has broken like the first morning. Blackbird has spoken like the first bird." However, it's not enough to see the sun. You've got to let the sun shine in. Vincent van Gogh was a man who was in love with the sun. Looking out, he saw a world illuminated by brightness and restful aliveness. However, despite his own love for light, he was in the dark about his own worth. If only he could have used his great vision to see himself. If only he had let the sun shine in. Sadly, Van Gogh sold only 2 paintings during his lifetime, which was a source of real grief to him. Today, a single oil painting of his has brought millions and millions of dollars. You see, his greatness was not appreciated until many years after his suicide, when he was just 37 years old. It is true, friends, that you and I must appreciate the sunrise, but we must also know how to let the sun shine into our lives. Some time ago, a friend of mine told about calling a friend of hers who was terminally ill with cancer. It was early in the morning, and my friend said, rather apologetically, that she hoped that she had not called too early. "You need not worry," the friend with cancer replied. "I will never miss another sunrise." Friends, as you approach the opening of your day, the only package the gift of life comes in, let me encourage each of you to begin by appreciating the power of a sunrise and the importance of letting the sun shine in. This, I think, is a valuable lesson that you and I can learn. But you must also put up a note to remind yourself until the whole idea becomes a vital part of you. Let the sun shine in. Start the day by feeling filled with warmth, with light and hope and love, and knowing that you are a person of great worth. As Richie Havens sings in his song, "Here Comes the Sun," "Oh, little darlings, the sun is returning to your faces. Here comes the sun. It's all right." Friends, the sun is always there, but how do we open up and let it shine in? Maybe you just don't know you can, today and every day. Dostoevsky wrote, "Man is unhappy because he doesn't know he's happy. That's the only reason. The man who discovers this truth will become happy that very moment." Well, perhaps you and I may need to do a little more of that. We may need to accept the happiness that we already have. However, another problem that's a little more subtle is the problem we have of thinking we know what could make us happy. But in the process, we build in all these conditions and expectations, and we ruin many a day and maybe an entire life. There was once a Spanish soldier who learned that lying behind all his expectations were the things that brought real happiness. He wrote, "Almost despite myself, my unspoken prayers were answered. I am among all men most richly blessed. Life breaks us all, and afterwards many are strong in the broken places. I asked for riches that I might be happy. I was given poverty that I might be wise. I asked for power that I might have the praise of men. I was given weakness that I might find the need of God. I asked for strength that I might achieve. I was made weak that I might learn humbly to obey. I asked for health that I might do great things. I was given infirmity that I might do better things. I asked for all things that I might enjoy life, and I was given life that I might enjoy all things. I got nothing I asked for, but everything that I had hoped for." You see, after pursuing other treasures, this soldier had learned something about the greatest treasure any human being can possess, the treasure of today, which is, after all, is said and done, the only package the gift of life comes wrapped in. He had obviously learned something about how to open that package.
Today, friends, we sincerely hope that this message we're sharing together may have encouraged you to start your day with a deeper understanding that each day is truly a gift from a loving God, a gift which so amazingly declares to us that His love is to be found everywhere in everything He has created. Just listen carefully to the words of our next song as they remind us of these things that we've been talking of today. For the beauty of the earth, for the beauty of the skies, for the love which from our birth over and around us lies, Lord of all, to Thee we raise this our sacrifice of praise.

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But until then, may God richly bless each of you with his love, his peace, and his joy.

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1: Good morning, I'm David Cameron. The Israeli Prime Minister has condemned settlers who again attacked a Palestinian village in the occupied West Bank. Benjamin Netanyahu called them rioters who harmed Israel's standing in the world. He said they would be arrested. The BBC's Katie Watson reports.
2: There's been unified condemnation of the violence in the occupied West Bank. Rare criticism that was prompted after dozens of settlers attacked the village of Kusra before the military was called to remove them. Foreign journalists were also injured by masked settlers in an attack in the town of Jalud. Benjamin Netanyahu called the settlers a handful of rioters who are violating the law. The president, Isaac Herzog, said it was a stain on the face of Israel. The number of Israeli settlements and outposts has escalated in recent years, most notably since Hamas attacked Israel in October 2023.
1: One Nation has defeated Labor in a Western Australian state by-election. Luke Hurdigan is on track to be the party's first lower house MP in the WA Parliament after preferences are counted in the outer Perth electorate of Secret Harbour. Speaking to News 24, One Nation leader Pauline Hanson says it shows voters aren't happy with the major parties.
3: The people are hurting, cost of living, everything. They're worried about the future with their kids can own a home. The cost of groceries has gone up, plus your insurance, everything has gone up, so people can't afford it anymore.
1: Nepal's foreign minister has called on the world to do more to tackle climate change as the search continues for survivors of this week's catastrophic flash floods. He said Nepal was one of the lowest emitters of greenhouse gases but was one of global warming's biggest victims. Nearly 700 bodies have been recovered so far and about 3,000 people are still missing following a glacier collapse on the border with Tibet. Dr. Ramu Karel is a Nepalese emergency response expert.
4: We really have to stay two steps ahead of what's about to come. How long people are displaced? Is there water and sanitation? These are the things that are going to affect mortality of people. So I think those are really the major concerns that we are thinking of as we stay ahead of what's to come.
1: Competing protests are being held in Sydney today between supporters of March for Australia and the Campaign Against Racism and Fascism. Shannon Kirkwood reports.
5: The March for Australia rallies are set to take place across Australia this afternoon. In Sydney, protesters will gather at Belmore Park. The event is being organised by the same group behind last year's anti-immigration rallies. The group, considered far right, says it will be calling for the protection of free speech, arguing mass immigration will never end if Australians lose the freedom to oppose it. While at Sydney's Hyde Park, a counter demonstration will be sending a message that it rejects the politics of re-migration and that of One Nation and the far right.
1: Sport and in tennis, Australia's Storm Hunter has qualified for the main draw at the US Open. She's now the first active Australian player to successfully qualify for all four Grand Slams.
6: I think it's a credit to just my mentality. I've always been able to just keep going at it, keep persisting. To get through qualies is always really tough as really good players.
1: Carlton have ended Melbourne's AFL season with a 74-55 point win at the MCG. The Blues will now face Geelong in an elimination final on Friday. And the Wallabies have maintained their winning run under coach Les Kiss, hanging tough against Argentina to post a 27-21 victory in the first of two rugby tests.
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8: All right, let's have a look at the weather and see what it's doing. Well, we're sitting on 15.2, feels like 14.9. We've got a humidity of 97%, and we've got an east-northeasterly wind prevailing at 9 kilometres an hour, gusting to 11 kilometres an hour. Rain since 9 a.m. yesterday, 0.4 mils, and the pressure gauge still sitting steady at 1025.6 hectopascals. For today, we're expecting a partly cloudy day with a chance of morning fog inland, slight chance of a shower in the morning and afternoon, northeasterly winds at 15 to 20 kilometres an hour, tending northerly in the middle of the day, then becoming lighter in the late afternoon. Well, the chance of rain now is down from 30% to 20%, but I can still see quite a few blobs on the radar heading towards Albany from the Mount Barker direction. The UV index is high and there's no fire danger rating listed, and we're expecting a maximum today of 22 degrees. For the next 3 days, Monday, maximum of 21 with a very high chance of showers. Tuesday, the slight chance of a shower with a maximum of 17. And Wednesday, a very high chance of showers with a maximum of 17 as well. All right, looking around the region today, right around the Great Southern Region, Denmark partly cloudy 23, Bremer Bay partly cloudy 24, Noongar partly cloudy 24, and Jerramunga partly cloudy 24 as well, and Mount Barker cloudy with a maximum of 21 degrees. That completes your weather update for this hour. I'll be back after the 8 a.m. news with your next weather update for you. Meanwhile, let's continue with some more praise and worship music in this next hour. We've got Don Marsh with Faith of Our Fathers, followed by All Glory, Lord and Honour to You, Redeemer King.

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1: All right, that was three songs from an album by Volume 4 of 25 International Favourite Hymns, and the tracks I played for you were Whiter Than Snow, All Glory Lord and Honour to Thee, Redeemer King, and I began that triplay of tracks with Faith of Our Fathers. We're now going to go to the Psalms Project, featuring Psalms 5 and Psalm 6. So that's a project by Shane Holman from Sioux, South Dakota, where he's made it, he's given himself a 10-year objective to put all the 150 Psalms to music, staying as close as possible to the text. I know there's other, there's the Anglo-Genevan Psalter, which is used by the Free Reformed Churches of Australia and the Canadian Reformed Churches, and there's other psalters out by the United Reformed Church of North America, and then the Christian Reformed Churches of Australia have their psalter of Genevan tunes, some Genevan tunes. So Psalm 5 is about leading me in your righteousness. Give ear to my words, O Lord, consider my groaning. Give attention to the sound of my cry, my King and my God. For to you do I pray, O Lord, in the morning you hear my voice. In the morning I prepare a sacrifice for you and watch. For you are not a God who delights in wickedness. Evil may not dwell with you. The boastful shall not stand before your eyes. You hate all evildoers. You destroy those who speak lies. The Lord abhors the bloodthirsty and deceitful man, but I, through the abundance of your steadfast love, will enter your house. I will bow down toward your holy temple in the fear of you. Lead me, O Lord, in your righteousness because of my enemies. Make your way straight before me, for there is no truth in their mouth. Their inmost self is destruction. Their throat is an open grave. They flatter with their tongue. Make them bear their guilt, O God. Let them fall by their own counsels because of the abundance of their transgressions. Cast them out, for they have rebelled against you. But let all who take refuge in you rejoice. Let them ever sing for joy and spread your protection over them, that those who love your name may exult in you. For you bless the righteous, O Lord. You cover him with favour as with a shield. And then Psalm 6 is on a similar theme about Lord God delivering us from the current troubles we face in this life, and a rebuke of all who seek to do us evil. So that's Psalm 5 and 6.
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That's where I come in. Hi, I'm Clyde, and I'll guide you on a magical musical tour of all of those songs that mean so much to all of us. 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
2: As we draw closer to God, the evidence of spiritual growth becomes visible in our daily life. This devotion is taken from In Touch Ministries Australia. Based on James 4, verses 7 to 8, submit therefore to God, resist the devil, and he will flee from you. Draw near to God, and he will draw near to you. Cleanse your hands, you sinners, and purify your hearts, you double-minded. Now, we all want to see evidence that we're growing in faith, but the signs aren't always dramatic. Most of the time, they show up quietly in the everyday moments of life. Spiritual growth often shows up in our relationships. We find ourselves offering forgiveness where we once held grudges. We extend patience to people who used to exhaust us. Consider our Saviour, who asked God to forgive the very ones crucifying him, Luke 23, verse 34. That kind of love doesn't come naturally to us. It's the fruit of a life increasingly shaped by God's presence. Now, growth also changes what satisfies us. Over time, we find less fulfillment in what the world offers and more in simply drawing near to God. 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Eventually, obedience stops feeling like obligation. The psalmist wrote, "Oh, how I love your law. It is my meditation all the day," Psalm 119:97. Now, that delight is born not from duty, but from love, the natural response of a heart that has come to know God's goodness firsthand. Now, these aren't achievements to strive for. They are signs of what God is already doing in our lives. Intentionally seek time in his presence and watch how good things take root. All right, let's continue with a track called Where Could I Go? Followed by I Know That You Care and Gentle Like You. And that's from an album called Daystar.

Australia has 4.67 million cases of food poisoning each year. 48,000 end up in hospital and 38 lead to preventable deaths. To avoid being part of these stats, it pays to look before you cook. Always read food labels for cooking and storage instructions. Know the difference between use-by and best-before dates. And use a meat thermometer to check the recommended cooking temperature. For more tips, visit foodsafety.asn.au.

0: Grace likes a party.
1: 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Here's your balloons.
0: Her party shop is well known in these parts. She's also an undisputed legend. Why? Because she volunteers doing vehicle maintenance with St. John, keeping the region's ambulances on the road.
2: Tyres are good to go.
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0: Legend. And we need more of them. It takes all kinds of people to keep the Great Southern strong. To volunteer locally, search St. John Volunteer.

That was the Jocelyn Grove Choral Society with All the Way My Saviour Leads Me. And before that, we heard Onward Christian Soldiers. And I began that triplay of tracks with Stand Up for Jesus, Ye Soldiers of the Cross. Yes, we are soldiers of the cross when we follow our Lord Jesus Christ. Not only on Sunday, the day of rest, when we have the opportunity to worship him in his house and to rejoice together, singing praises to our Lord with our brothers and sisters in Christ all around the world, but also every other day of the week when we honour the Lord and in what we do and what we say. So our actions and our walk and our talk reflect the relationship we have with our Lord Jesus Christ. Hope you're enjoying the program. Wherever you are out there, feel free, don't be shy. If you want to send us an SMS, 0483 951 009, 0483 951 009. As always, we love to hear from you. 0898423456, 0898423456 is the phone line, which gets you through to the studio. All right, 10 minutes to 8, approaching news time, about 8 o'clock. We'll have the Chester Cathedral Choir now with Be Still for the Presence of the Lord and How Great Thou Art. And we should have time for the Millennium Hymn as well to take us through till news.